0: And we're back on Radio Valencia. And there's a little bit of an outro to this song. Die Totenhosen with a song about Jägermeister, which I'm not going to butcher in the German. It's Sein Klein Jägermeister or something. Anyway, we had a couple passersby pop into the studio, Darwin and his friend, and they have a request, so we're going to depart from the Rebellion Fest. Can you tell us anything about this into that microphone?
1: The song is Carolyn Rose, Genie Becomes a Mom, great artist, amazing.
0: She local?
1: Not really local, but she does come here often to do concerts.
0: Okay, Carolyn Rose, Genie Becomes Mom on Radio Valencia. This is the Catastrophe, Sundays 2 to 4 p.m., Radio Valencia.

And we're back on the Curated Catastrophe with CJ and Darwin, who randomly wandered by and wondered what the fuck was going on here in our studio. So they were responsible for that set. Last song of the set was a local band called Grooblin, G-R-O-O-B-L-E-N. And that track was called Convenience of Being. Excuse me. Middle song of the set was Curico by Kilroe. And then we kick things off with Carolyn Rose and Jeannie Becomes a Mom. Which, yeah, that was a fun little set of indie stuff. Thank you guys for popping in and making requests. As I said, this is the Curated Catastrophe. We're here every Sunday from 2 to 4 p.m. You should tune in also from 2 to 4 p.m. on Saturdays. ES Beats is on the same time slot. They're at Outside Lands today, so and yesterday, so I know they didn't do a live show, but you you should check them out. That show's great, and he plays a lot of vinyl. Now that Jazz Naz just came in and fixed our goddamn record player, which all it was a switch in the back. This is so infuriating. If you heard me training DJ Cam, whatever his name is, Santa Claus something now, on Friday night, we couldn't get the front turntable to work because it was just playing like distorted noise. But also, all he brought was Japanese noise core, so we couldn't tell if it was the turntable or just the records he bought. But anyway, there was a switch in the back that someone had flipped to line instead of phono, so that sucked. We're gonna jump back into the stuff that bands that are playing at the. At the Rebellion Festival right now in Blackpool. So this is The Mistakes. A lot of people are saying this is one of the highlight bands of the entire festival. The track's called Drink Up Boys on RadioValencia.fm.

0: All right, we're back on Radio Valencia. This is The Catastrophe. That was Culture Shock, Dick Lucas's other band besides the Subhumans. It's more of his ska project. Subhumans played at the Rebellion Fest, as did Culture Shock.
1: Pretty cool.
0: Yeah, thanks. What do we hear in that set? We heard Drink Up Boys by The Mistakes, Ska Billy Boogie by Los Fastidios, Knobhead by Spunk Volcano and the Eruptions, great band name, and Pressure by Culture Shock. Again, all four of those bands played the Rebellion Fest or are playing the Rebellion Fest this weekend and this past week.
1: Yeah, I just saw a t-shirt for it from last year.
0: Where?
1: Walking on Valencia.
0: Well, someone knows what time it is. So yeah, this show has been mostly songs about, or songs from bands playing at the Rebellion Fest, with the exception of the visit from guests who just wandered in off the street, CJ and his friend, whose name I knew. It's not Marvin. Fuck. Anyway, they're thinking about getting a show, so hopefully they'll follow through on that. They did scan the QR code we have in our window.
1: Exciting.
0: Which would be awesome. It'd be nice to have some younger folk join the station.
1: What are you saying?
0: I'm saying radio is kind of a middle-aged white dude hobby, which is unfortunate because it's a lot of fun. I would like more of the young folk to get involved, but, you know, what are you going to do?
1: Yeah.
0: Anyway, this is The Catastrophe, as I said. We're here every Sunday from 2 to 4 p.m. The podcast of this show will be available sometime later today or tomorrow.
1: So efficient.
0: Yeah, well, and I'm here with Island Girl, who's not doing Cheap Hooch today.
1: No Cheap Hooch today because Holly is on assignment with the Doobie Brothers.
0: The Doobie Brothers? That seems so not her jam.
1: I think they were looking for an island fun afternoon drinking and listening to yacht rock.
0: Is it at the Shoreline?
1: I'm not sure.
0: Because, God, I wouldn't bother to go to the Shoreline to see the Doobie Brothers. But
1: well, you wouldn't bother to see Doobie Brothers, period.
0: Well, no. But, I mean, also, it's up against outside land, so who the fuck's going? Well, you know what? I don't know. I wouldn't go to outside lands. I wouldn't go see the Doobie Brothers, but I hope she's having a hell of a good time.
1: Yeah, it sounded like it was going to be a fun show. I was like, yeah, I can't. I was also invited, but Sundays are precious to me.
0: Well, understandably. I have to tell you what's coming next, but I can't remember. Oh, it's Shanghai Treason. Shanghai Treason is the band playing. They played yesterday on one of the stages at Rebellion Fest. This is the Curated Catastrophe, Radio Valencia.

0: like that one. Like, where's this background music coming from? That was just some dude driving by in his truck. That was Fascist X by Light of Eternity. And then before that, we heard Doommonger by Gina Birch and the Unreasonables, and In for a Penny by Shanghai Treason. All three of those bands playing this week at the Rebellion Fest in Blackpool, England.
1: That was a really good set. I dug it.
0: Thanks. I think you'll dig the next one, too.
1: Woo.
0: This was a request from a listener that just came through on the interwebs.
1: Oh, you get those? We never get those anymore.
0: This is a band that is playing at the, I think, the Café du Nord on October 30th. Hmm. They're called Lime Garden on Radio Valencia.

0: All right, we're back. This is Radio Valencia. This is the catastrophe. That was Sick on the Bus with a track called Kill Yourself, which I just talked to Island Girl. That sounds like something that totally could have been on the Someone Got Their Head Kicked On compilation in 1984, except the production's really good. But aside from that, it just sounded like punk rock from 1984, and I dug it. Kill Yourself by Sick on the Bus.
1: Yeah, I dug that.
0: Middle song of the set was One Way System by One Way System, who are one of my favorite sing-along punk bands, and it's really hard to find their stuff on vinyl. They're an old, like, probably second wave punk, but most of their stuff's on compilations and whatnot, but that was their, I don't know, eponymous track, One Way System. And we can kick things off.
2: That was a foul tip there, but what can I say? I try the best I can. This is Bug Out Square, Radio Valencia. Thanks for, you know, all that stuff you got to go through to get to this point. And welcome.

Well, this week, on Bughouse Squared, I've got a very special guest. Mo Burns here. And they're going to just... I'm so excited. This is someone who has direct contact with modern society.

0: Yeah, that's Elliot Smith, and this is Radio Valencia. You know, we're near the corner of 22nd and Mission, in the beautiful Mission where it's always flat and sometimes sunny. Oh man, this is our summer, man. People are panicking because it gets hot. It's like, if it like gets over 80, people are not equipped to deal in this town. Are you with me, Byrne? Mo Byrne?
1: I am, Sean. Hi, how are you?
0: Hi, this is Mo Byrne. She's a, can I call you a townie? Are you born and raised in the city? Or,
1: yeah, born and raised here, native.
0: Yeah, native.
1: Yeah, SF native for sure.
0: That's it's great. It's nice to see that there's a few of you around still.
1: Yes, I am also very, very excited that there's still some of us planted in this earth.
0: Right on. So Mo Byrne is going to hang with us tonight. She's brought some music in. We're going to get into it. We don't need to lean on her heavy right now, but we will. But let's talk about this music that we listened to, right? So that last, that was Elliot Smith, The White Lady Loves You More, from the Elliot Smith record, where he's kind of, it's like a silhouette of him jumping out of a building. I don't know what that.
1: Oh.
0: The writing's so small, Mo Byrne. I don't know. Sometimes I just.
1: It's okay. No worries.
0: it's like the shades of color, you know, maybe that's. That's kind of what we had. Spirit in there from the 12 Dreams of Dr. Sardonicus. Have you ever heard of this record?
1: I have not heard of this record.
0: This is a record that is it's very good, and it's something that you should listen to in its entirety. So it kind of, it's from an era when people really bought into like records, you know, and sitting down and listening to something. And I don't want to be like, oh, you know, it was so much better in those days when we had patience. I think that people have still have that capacity to sit down for 45 minutes and listen to one piece of music from a single artist. Of course.
1: Yes, I agree.
0: We had Mose Allison in there from the Middle Class White Boy that Scott had gifted me, I'm sure. All right. I got a few bucks on me, but he's like saying that's cool. Mose Allison, I love Mose. Iggy Pop kind of started that set off with On Board from it's like Jesus Christ, Sean. I know you got this double record with all these Iggy songs, and you always play that song.
1: That was a good song, though.
0: That was a good song.
1: That was a great song.
0: It's such a great song. And we opened up with Woody Guthrie. Part of the reason I brought Mo Byrne in here is because I wanted to hear like what not only just another that she's quite a bit younger than me and comes from a whole different world, but just to hear kind of what the younger kids are into or not or whatever. So. If you had any interest in telling us about like your kind of a synopsis of how you got to this point why you like these songs you're playing, anything like that.
1: I came into this whole thing blind, so I think I'm kind of glad that
0: you're nervous. It's great.
1: Yes, because you know that it's for reals. Yeah. But the basis of what I really wanted to create was playlists, and I used to make a bunch of playlists for a lot of
0: That's kind of the mixtape of my generation.
1: Exactly. Yeah, I used to, you know, listen on the radio and like record songs for my mom on like blank cassettes, and also, you know, I would make like blank CDs, and if I found a song that I really enjoyed and I loved, I would like gift it to a friend and be like, "Hey, you should listen to this." So that's like the basis of where I'm at with this playlist.
0: That's fantastic.
1: I was just told to create it and. Something that I really enjoyed.
0: You did.
1: And I was, you know, pushing it further and further along, but I definitely created it for myself because I'm always creating for other people. So I was like, you know what? I've never really actually created a playlist for myself.
0: Cool.
1: So here we go.
0: All right. So we're going to do this, and then I'm going to inject my shit like in between each song of yours. So we'll see what happens there. But I'll try to. I have done a show, the complimentary show, And it was just like, I love your shirt.
1: It's thank you.
0: And those glasses?
1: Yeah, those are actually my glasses.
0: Nice. Yeah. So we would compliment one another with the songs and, you know, that sort of thing.
1: Yeah, I love that. It's great. I mean, this is already something that I feel comfortable with. And
0: well, you might be interested in starting your own show here. We're here at Radio Valencia. There's some open dates.
1: Okay, I saw the calendar there.
0: Yeah, if anybody out there is interested, there's just tons of great programming to listen to. And if you want to participate, there's open slots. So go through the website and do what you do. Mo Byrne. All right, let's do this. That's man. Me. I'm gonna bring that up, and we've got this going. So tell us a little bit about what you're gonna play. It doesn't have to be a big, you know, a synopsis of the song, but
1: so I think the first song
0: you got to get on mic though, so we can hear you.
1: Sorry about that. You can hear me. So the first song that I'm gonna play is kind of mellow. It's by Jermango Dreaming.
0: Okay.
1: And I'm just
0: this is new
1: play.
0: For me. I
1: yeah,
0: don't know Jermango Dreaming.
1: I'm just
0: going to
1: play it. How about that? And then we can kind of talk about it afterwards.
0: All right. Okay.
1: Does that sound good?
0: That sounds great. Okay. So you're ready to go, man. Let us have
1: I'm
0: it.
1: I'm ready. Shall I start?
0: Start it.
1: Okay.
0: Sometimes it takes. This is a little thing, but, you know, it's considering. I hope I got the right buttons pushed. I see some things. Does it look like it's rolling or
1: it's
0: no?
1: It's playing right now, yeah.
0: There it is.

explain.

0: Holy shit, Morburn. I mean, is that, are you a fan of fade outs and outros?
1: That was so good.
0: That is good. I want to do a show of just like songs with tremendous outros.
1: I love that. Yeah. That sounds like an amazing idea.
0: Yeah.
1: Yeah.
0: Amazing. Hey, it's Buckhouse Square. We're Radio Valencia here near the corner of 22nd and Mission in the beautiful Mission, where it's always flat and sometimes sunny. We've talked about this already. Let's talk about this music, right, before I forget.
1: Mm-hmm.
0: We got... Mo Burn, yeah. You're going to have to... I hope you've been taking notes, because I have not.
1: Okay, so the last song that we played is... You just played a song from Sly Stone.
0: Yeah.
1: Yeah. And the song before that was Soul Heaven by Sal Johnson.
0: Okay, right on. Yeah. And we had Billie Holiday from her greatest hits. We did You're Gonna Help Me Out, because you've got the fresh brain and you remember exactly what we listened to. Some song off that.
1: Oh, and this one, yes, our Billie Holiday. You said that already.
0: Yeah.
1: Yes. And then before that, we did Stevie B. I want to be the one.
0: Stevie B.
1: Yeah.
0: I've never heard of Stevie B.
1: Yeah.
0: Just rolls off the tongue, doesn't it? Stevie B.
1: Stevie B.
0: And then The Doors from the first record. We did Crystal Ship. Exactly. You were singing along, and I was impressed. I thought I'm enlightening you with like old things, but you're
1: yeah. And then after that, we did a band called Viro Novo. I Just Can't Get You Out of My Head, which is a spinoff of Kylie Minogue's song.
0: All right. And we had Sergio Mendes and the Brazil 66. We did The Look of Love, maybe? Look of Love? I'm going to go with that.
2: Night and Day.
0: Yeah, shit. I was going to say, I'm not going to bet the rent on that. And it's a good thing, because I would have been out in the street.
1: And then after that one, we did Cosmos Midnight, and the song was Fantasy.
0: Okay, that was a good one. I like that, too. And then we had the Smiths in there from the Hat Full of Hollow doing This Night Has Opened My Eyes. And we talked about those other ones.
1: Yes, we did.
0: So here we are. We're at the like halfway point. What do you think, Mo Burn?
1: I'm loving it. Is it everything you hoped for? Is there anything that I hope for?
0: Is it everything that you hoped for?
1: It's everything that I hoped for and more. And I'm just having fun, and I think that's the...
0: That's good.
1: Making me feel less jazzy.
0: Yeah. So speaking of jazz, let me just tear into this next set, okay?
1: Oh yeah, let's do it. Thank you.

0: 100%. You know, recently I've been into a lot of MF Doom.
1: Okay.
0: Rest in peace.
1: Yep.
0: I've been into a lot of MF Doom. West Side Gunn.
1: Mm-hmm.
0: Love him. He's so talented.
1: Super.
0: So incredible.
2: So incredible.
0: So incredible.
2: So incredible.
0: So incredible.

0: I just feel like the underdog. I feel like the underdog, and I just feel like stop playing with me.
1: Crystal.

0: Hey, that's Velvet Underground, man.
1: Yeah.
2: That's right.
1: Yeah.
0: Yeah, like, yeah, man, we got this shit under control. Velvet Underground. What do you think of that? Do you know Velvet Underground?
1: I do, yeah. I grew up on it. That was one of my mom's favorite stuff that she used to play when I was a kid, too.
0: All right, on. And then what did you play before that?
1: I played a song by West Side Gun called Egypt.
0: West Side Gun?
1: West Side Gun, yeah.
0: That was good. That was good.
1: I had to, like, you know, add it onto the jazzy, beautiful jazz that preceded it.
0: And it worked well. John Coltrane we had in there from Giant Steps. We did the title track. And the cut before you did was?
1: The cut before I did?
0: Yeah. Don't quote me on that.
1: That was all you, or?
0: For Sly and the Family Stone, there wasn't between Giant Steps.
1: Yeah, that was, you did that one, and then I did Sly Johnson.
0: Okay.
1: And then we kept going on with all right, that stuff. And then went to the jazz album, to the Coltrane.
0: And we had Thank You for Letting Me Be Myself, right? And that's where, you know, Mo Byrne, there's a segment we do here. It's called Rise from the Basement. Because it's no lie, in the basement, we're miles apart. No surprise, gonna rise from the basement. And what it is, it's home recordist, any style, any genre. Just has to be recorded where you sleep, basically. So people send me links to their music that they make at home, and we play them here.
1: Love that.
0: So here we go. This is Hello. This is an email that was sent to me. I recorded this in my room. Weed / funny face. So let's see if this is going to work. I'm going to need to get that dongle from you.
1: Copy.
0: You know, yeah, the dongle jokes are just, it's just too much.
1: Just didn't know it was a low
0: too
1: term.
0: Easy. The dongle. Let's see. All right, I'm hoping I just tap the things. Gosh. Bandcamp. Use Bandcamp. Yes. I'm a little afraid that Gemini is kind of just like taking off. And I know there's things I can do. You're like, oh, fuck, man.
1: Are you talking about the AI jazz?
0: Yeah, man.
1: They're not going to take over if
0: Gemini do? What can Gemini do? You know, there might be, this might be a problem because, I don't know. Usually they connect me with like Spotify link or something. And yeah, I'll get back to him.
1: Okay.
0: Fortunately, I have this queued up, so we don't have to worry about it. Let's do that.
1: Okay.
3: Go ahead and put it in the right key this time.
4: Where the bitches are underpaid. Detachable speaker system.

0: Yeah. Mo Burn, that was Funkadelic.
1: Yeah, that was very Funkadelic.
0: Yeah.
1: I would agree.
0: They were standing on the verge of getting it on.
2: That's a good one. I love that song.
1: It was so good.
0: Before we like get into the chit-chat, let's talk about what we just played.
1: Yeah.
0: Before that, what was that?
1: Before that, we played a song by Nas called Still Dreamin'.
0: Nas.
1: Yeah, it was Nas that I played before that.
0: We were saying Nas. It's like, dude,
1: Nas.
0: It's not Nas.
1: Whatever it's floats Nas. Your boat.
0: No, it's Nas. It's like that's
1: featuring Kanye in that one.
0: Right on. And then before that, we had You Ain't Done Nothing.
1: Mm-hmm.
0: You Haven't Done Nothing. Stevie Wonder.
1: Yes.
0: Yeah.
1: And then after that, we did War.
0: War, yeah, that was good.
1: It was a good one. This one,
0: that was good. I'm. It dawned on me that War, they were home people, right?
1: Oh yeah,
0: for sure. And then we had from the Paisley Park Records. So this is Prince's label and stuff, mm-hmm. with a George Clinton tweaking. What's the name of that
1: tweaking.
0: Song? Tweaking. Yeah, that was a good one.
1: That was a good one. And then after that one, we did. What did we do after that one?
0: I don't know. Whatever
1: that's a good
0: you. But I know we had some Velvet Underground from the
1: yeah,
0: Loaded
1: that's
0: record.
1: Yeah, definitely. We didn't talk about that.
0: Yeah, Head Held High. That was one.
1: That's a good one. Yep.
0: So we're past halfway. We're well past halfway. We're like three quarters. How do you feel?
1: Yeah, I flew through.
0: Yeah.
1: Yeah.
0: Yeah, you feel at ease.
1: I'm still. All right.
0: All right. Well, with that in mind, let's do this.
1: Okay.

0: plate door and bet the baker came swinging like, what the fuck you saying? All that aim at a miss. Like, I'ma fuck the freckles off your bitch.
1: I fuck the freckles off your face, bitch. We can do this shit all night. I fuck the freckles off your face, bitch.

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0: Yeah.
1: Rock on, man.
2: That's Johnny Cash. Things just happen that way. You know it is. It's just, you know, when you're living like that.
1: Yeah, living on the, what is it? The fast lane?
2: Something. I don't know. I think it was on a kind of a swampy lane, man.
1: Swampy lane. Swampy.
2: Let's talk about this music. We had Frank Zappa in there, Camarillo Brillo. You were tapping your toe to that one.
1: I was.
2: And what you have for us?
1: And then I played Earl Sweatshirt. Molasses was the name of the song.
2: Okay.
1: Yeah.
2: Right on.
1: Featuring RZA.
2: We had Manic Depression there from Jimi Hendrix and The Experience.
1: Yeah. And after that, I did some La Lom, Angel's Point.
2: Yeah, that was good. Yeah. It was good. And we had Neil Young in there from the Harvest record, Needle and the Damage Done.
1: Yeah.
2: We don't want to forget about that. Thank you so much for coming by. It's been a gas, right?
1: Thank you so much, Sean. Thank you.
2: She put her hands together in a praying motion if you didn't.
1: Appreciate it. Yeah. Appreciate the energy. I had a really good time. Thank you.
2: Excellent.

0: Excuse me.
1: Yeah.
2: Good evening, ladies and gentlemen. John Hell here. It's my live bootleg bonanza Monday nights from 6 to 8 p.m. Pacific here at RadioValencia.fm. I get to dive deep into my live bootleg library. I've got thousands and thousands of shows from hundreds of bands across dozens of genres. And tonight I've got a real delightful program for you. The headliner is going to be an entire show. I have an opener of a partial show. And so I'll get right to it. Okay, so we're going to start off with some music from Corey Hansen and Wand, recorded live at the Treeline stage at Pickathon in Happy Valley, Oregon, August 4th, 2018. This is an outstanding, high-quality audience recording. I don't often do audience recordings unless they're really top-notch, and this one is. I'm really excited about it. It was taped and seated by Randy for Sonic Sational Audio. You can find him online at sonicsational.com. Recorded it in the center, about 30 feet from the front of the stage, and mics were mounted on glasses. You got to love that stuff. I love the stories of, you know, how people were able to record shows, you know. I mean, now it's not as hard because we have our phones and nobody's stopping us. But back in the day, you know, people had to be really, really, creative. You know, there's this really famous guy, Mike Miller, Mike on the mic. And, you know, he was recording stuff he was in a wheelchair. He didn't need it, but that's what he used. He would show up to shows in the Los Angeles area in a wheelchair. Oh, Mike Millard, pardon me. And, you know, he'd be pushed by his buddy. And it's great because if you find the mic on the mic recordings, which they're out there, there are plenty. They all have the story. Every time you go and you read it, like go to Dime a Dozen and, you know, you find these and you read the stories. They're great because they talk about how they got in, what they recorded on. You know, the fact he's in a wheelchair, it's just hilarious stuff. This one is not done that way exactly, but still quite a fun show. Also, I'm not playing the entire show here. I'm playing the second half of the show. It's going to run about 30-some minutes because I want to make way for the headliner. And the headliner, I'm actually seeing this Wednesday night in San Francisco at Great American Music Hall. It's Fuzz. It's Ty Siegel on drums. It's Charles Muthart on guitar. And it's Chad Meatbody Ubovich on the bass. It's a great, great band. I'm such a huge fan. This has been rescheduled twice. And even last week when they were playing up north, supposedly at least one, maybe two of them got pneumonia and they had to postpone those shows. And fingers are crossed they're not going to postpone this show. This was recorded live this past October, October 10th, 2021, at the Terra Grand Ballroom in Los Angeles. It's also another audience recording, but it's really incredibly well done. This is featuring music from all three of their albums, Fuzz 1, 2, and 3. If you're a Ty Siegel fan, if you're a freaking Black Sabbath fan, check out Fuzz. You are going to really love these guys. And it's going to be a tremendous amount of fun to see them this week. Keep your fingers crossed. I'm also seeing Ty Segall on December 27th as well. Hey, if you haven't heard, Radio Valencia is co-presenting Flipper December 30th and New Year's Eve at Bottom of the Hill, featuring Neil Hamburger both nights, Mike Watt and the Missing Men on the 30th, and San Francisco legendary punk icons Victims on New Year's Eve. I'm going to be emceeing these shows. I want you to come on down. 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And stay tuned at 8 o'clock tonight for my weekly music mix, Hell's Kitchen Radio. And I'm really excited because I've got in the studio a singer-songwriter and acoustic troubadour, Douglas Nelson. He's going to come and perform live in the studio tonight. So in the meantime, how about some Wand from 2018, followed by Fuzz this past October 10th, 2021. And I'll see you on the flip side. Right on. My name is John Hell. This right here is RadioValencia.fm. I want you to enjoy this. I don't want you to put it down. I want you to turn it up. You got to turn this up. All right, you ready? Are you set? Okay, let's go. Radio Valencia.

Thank you very much. How are you all doing? It's nice to play while the sun is setting. The evening's beginning. Be safe, everybody. Have a good time. Drink plenty of water. You know why this is the best festival in the whole world? Because they have free water. It's an easy one. There's a lot of other reasons too.

Thank you very much. Woo!

couple more. We're playing a set tomorrow, I think at 3:30 on the stage with all of the stuff on top with the white, the what stage? The main stage, it's called, I guess. Mountain stage. Mountain? Mount Hood. Stage. Give it up for the Mount Hood stage.

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Yeah.

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Fuzz, recorded live at the Terragram Ballroom in Los Angeles, October 10th, 2021. You may have heard the news that they have had to postpone their upcoming Great American Music Hall shows because one of the players in the band got pneumonia. I'm not very excited about that, but that's how life goes. Let's keep going. Stay tuned for Hell's Kitchen Radio coming up tonight at 8 o'clock. With me, John Hell, in studio tonight, I've got singer, songwriter, guitarist Douglas Nelson. He's going to be doing a live set in studio. We'll talk about music and kombucha. You'll have to tune in and find out. In the meantime, let's get ready for the encore for Fuzz right here, right now, Radio Valencia.

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1: Isn't that delightful?
2: It was. I know it was. I know what the hell I'm talking about. Right here on Radio Valencia. Good evening. Fuzz. Music there from Ty Siegel, Charles Moodhart, and Chad Meatbody Ubovich. They call themselves Fuzz. That was recorded at the Terra Grand Ballroom in Los Angeles, California, in the beautiful, beautiful city of Los Angeles. October 10th, 2000.

Greetings and welcome to Cheap Pooch Radio. Island Girl here on the decks, and we are going to be doing a music-heavy show today, honoring the experience of being in Europe when all kinds of crazy things were happening with music. We're going to start it out with some Black Sabbath and Ozzy, because he said goodbye to music a week ago, 2 weeks ago today, yesterday. Anyway, I'm just going to get right into the music, and this is Cheap Pooch Radio.

Aldor and I happened to be in Birmingham for the occasion of the Back to the Beginning Festival. Could not get tickets. They were outrageously expensive, but the vibes were great. Being around all those worshipful metalheads on their way to see Ozzy for one last time, it was incredible. So I thought I'd play a little Black Sabbath and Ozzy Osbourne for y'all. There's more coming.

So yeah, it was really interesting being in the Birmingham area when Black Sabbath was doing their last show. But it was great to be surrounded by people who love Ozzy Osbourne and Black Sabbath so much and talk to people about music all weekend. But we also were there in Europe at the time that Glastonbury was happening, and the whole kerfuffle with Kneecap happened. So I'm going to be playing some music by Kneecap and Bob Villain, because they were the protagonists of that story, if you haven't heard it. The BBC was refusing to broadcast Kneecap's live set. They were broadcasting Glastonbury live, but they would not broadcast the Kneecap set because they were afraid of what they might say from the stage. And somebody at the BBC who worked there made the decision, we have to fill the slot, so we'll just put Bob Villain's set in instead. And Bob Villain is a much more, the band is from South London, and they are much more politically strident than Kneecap is, and a whole lot more punk rock, and they did not pull their punches. And the lead singer led a Death to the IDF chant from the stage that was broadcast to millions of homes. And, you know, people, heads rolled at the BBC, and both Bob Villain and Kneecap have had their U.S. visas revoked because our current government does not like people to say things that they don't agree with. So I felt like it was important to play their music today. And always. So the rest of my set is really just them and some of my favorite protest songs. So we're going to be listening to that for the next hour or so. This is Cheap Hooch Radio.

know. You are more than your ability to earn. You are more than your future successes. You are here. You are now. Surely, your existence is testament to the success.

0: Well, that was some fun.
1: Let's go back to where we were. Let's go back to where we were. There we go.
0: We heard Hunger Games by Bob Villain off the brand new record, Humble as the Sun. This is a band that if you like them, buy the record now because their visas have been canceled. They won't be touring because the United States government currently considers them enemies of the state for having an opinion. That was followed by The Recap by Kneecap. Just a Gaelic and English kind of review of their recent court troubles in the UK, where they're being singled out for their opinion. See Bob Dylan above. We also heard No More Heroes by The Stranglers. Stupid Questions by the amazing New Model Army. Know Your Rights by The Clash from their Combat Rock record. So good information for today, these days. We Live Here by Bob Villain. Great song. Fuck the Police by NWA. I think the members of Kneecap and Bob Villain might want to talk to the still living members of MWA about their experience with the authorities after they put out that great record Straight Outta Compton. And then we heard a brand new song by Sprint called Descartes, and Follow the Leaders by one of my all-time favorites, Killing Joke. And lastly, New Dark Ages by Bad Religion. They were always talking about what was going on. So the rest of the show is going to be made up of some new music, new to me, or just plain old, just came out. We have a new song from Suede called Disintegrate that is off their upcoming record, which has not come out yet. A new D-Spit song called Throw Yourself to the Sword. Some Amel and the Sniffers, Motu Mokhtar, and then just some more protest music that I'm digging, like Motu, Sly and the Family Stone, Fantastic Negrito, Public Enemy, Living Color. That should take us out to the end of the second hour, and I just want to say thank you for listening to Cheap Hooch Radio. It's been really great playing music for you, and I'm going to continue to do so. Enjoy. Cheap Hooch.

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1: And during the few moments that we have left, we want to talk right down to earth in a language that everybody here can easily understand.

Hey, this is the LP Lounge here on RadioValencia.fm. My name's Mike Raffone. I'll be your man for the next, I'll be your DJ for the next 2 hours here, playing great music. I tried my best to find some good tunes for you today on this cloudy Tuesday. Here's the Black Keys to start us off.

Yes, yes. Let me tell you. Excuse me. Let me tell you some of what we just heard there. That was Messer Chups right there with... What was that song called? Level Tear Us Apart. Yeah. You know, originally Joy Division does that song. And just before that was the OCs with Carry On Crawler. Yeah, I felt like playing a little OCs. Why not? They were just here in the Mission playing at the chapel the other day. I wasn't there, but I heard through the grapevine that it was quite a good show. And just before that song, we heard Going Down by the Mystery Lights, and started off with I'll Be Your Man by the Black Keys. It's Radio Valencia, transmissions from the Mission, right here in San Francisco. Pokemon is... The Pokemon contest is over. Everybody's left.

and she lays on the bed and he sleeps. Okay, it's silly, so stupid. Anyhow, just conning around. Anything else worth announcing? What else is going on? It's Radio Valencia. Streaming 24 hours a day, 7 days a week, most of the time. If there's not like a glitch or F up, you know, computers. Live DJs in here. When we are, and when we aren't, it's a rerun playing. It's nice to turn it on and catch a rerun or catch a live. It's nice to catch a live person in here. Like the other day, I turned on Caspa, the Caspa Club. Oh, great show, great show. Nice to turn on and listen to good shows on here. Like this one, right? No, I don't know. I have no idea what I'm doing. I come in here and have some fun. And this music here is provided by my faithful and only listener, Donald Berkeley. Thank you. He's a number one fan of his own songs. Here he is, Donald Berkeley. Just messing around. No, just playing around. We got listeners. People let me know they're listening, and thanks. Appreciate it. All right, enough of me rambling. Let's get back to some.

0: like to play?
1: Pokemon!
0: Pokemon? Pokemon with the Pokey and the man in the thing where the guy comes out of the thing and he makes the fall.

All right, I'm back. Thought it was only appropriate to play some September songs there, so I slipped a couple in, being that today is September 1st. Let me close this door. Kind of loud in here. Or I'll actually put this soft record on. Yeah, that's better. That's better. Yeah, that was September by Earth, Wind, and Fire. And just before that was Barry White with September when we first... What was it called? September when I first met you. Yes, yes. Sorry, I was a little distracted. All that noise outside there. This is nice and mellow for a cloudy day, and here's some more nice and pretty mellow music for you here coming up right now. Get ready. Thanks for listening. LP Lounge, Radio Valencia.fm.

just mellowing out today. You know, mellowing out, insulating ourselves from the outside chaos. Yeah.

dead weather there with I can't hear you. Yeah, we're just mellowing out today. Having a good time listening to the good tunes on this September 1st. We heard Harlem River by Kevin Morby. Before that, September Song by Willie Nelson. The Tin Man by America. Behind That Locked Door, George Harrison. And started off with Crying, Laughing, Loving, Lying by Lovey Seafray. It's nice and quiet outside. All the annoying and enlightened people have left the city to attend Burning Man. I'm just clowning. Hey, it's not like I made that joke up. People have been saying that joke for years. I was just repeating it this morning. This hour, I'll probably slip in some more September songs here and there. I'll probably play a couple more by the OCs, just in the spirit of them being here last week.

September girls. Here we go. Happy September 1st. 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Smooth as sandpaper. As a cat's tongue.

Whoopsie daisy. I'll be alone each and every Sunday. Here's one by the Zombies. No, just playing. That's this is the Tempos. I had it on the wrong speed. I'll need you to ride. Can we do it right?

Yeah, all right. Let me tell you what pretty songs you just heard. That was, where is it? My notes. That was Sticky Hulks. That song was called Sticky Hulks by the OCs, who just played at the chapel a few days ago, as I keep mentioning, and that's the last I'll play of them. Before that was Bog Monkey with Slither. Say Hello by Fuzz. I Come From the Mountain. That was the other OC song I played right before that. And before that, we heard Gregorian Chants by Nolan Potter. Skin Shape with I Didn't Know. What More Can I Do by 54 Ultra. See You in September by the Tempos. And started off with the Bangles with September Girl.

I'll just play a few more handful of songs, just a handful left, and then it's the noon hour and I'm out of here. Here's a couple September songs, and well, you'll see. Enjoy. Thanks for hanging with me. All right.

is Ron Reagan. Well, it looks like that wraps up another edition of the LP Lounge, Tuesdays 10 to noon Pacific time. Thanks for hanging. House of Pride. 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

0: Do you occasionally have a bit too much to drink? Well, you should listen to the Maldoror and Dr. Junk Show. We'll get you home from the bar safely. Here's an actual recording of us dropping off a longtime listener at his very doorstep. Let's listen, shall we?
1: This is letting himself into his home. And you're in.
2: Thank you.
1: Be careful. Sleep on your side. You all right?
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1: All right.
0: 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Dr. Junk and Maldoror are not actually responsible enough to make sure you get home. No civilians were harmed in the making of this promo. The Maldoror and Dr. Junk Show, just shut the door. It'll be fine.

0: up. And I went into the bathroom to get some aspirin. And I happened to look in the mirror. And I swear to God, I see something I can't describe. But it sure as hell is not my reflection.
1: 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God bless you. Take care. Say hello to the children's.
2: If loneliness drives some girls to prostitution, it drives some men in another direction. The history of homosexuality is as long as the history of man. From the glory that once was Greece to the decadence that destroyed Rome, homosexuality has been both despised and idolized. Alexander the Great, Julius Caesar, Frederick the Great, Leonardo da Vinci, and Michelangelo are but some of the names that any homosexual will point to as examples of virility and a defense of his way of life. Though nothing new, homosexuality is having an upsurge since the war. Whether it is an actual increase or merely an increased public acceptance is a point to be argued. The Mattachine Society, an organization for homosexuals, claims that one male out of six is homosexual. Homosexuals no longer hide in shadows, giving secret signals of recognition to each other. But rather they have joined together into groups or clubs in an attempt to seek freedom and acceptability for their type of sexual inclination. They can be found in all walks of life and on any street in this lonely world, forever searching for whatever it is that drives them on.

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I don't know a woman, and yet I crave on. 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

0: Judson. 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This is Judson Fountain.
1: Did you say get a little drunk and fall in jail?
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2: The next time I'm on your show, Frank, I won't look this bummy. 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
1: I'm coming out. 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

0: Tim-a-putain and his fam and his fam right over the dam.
1: Poop, poop, diddum, dottum, what em, chew. 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
2: Stop, said the mommy fishy, or you'll get lost. 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

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I will not say that we have learned some lessons. Was just a bloody mess that I will not attempt to dignify. Consistent with our first impressions, just bittersweet

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Don't

0: say I'm mad. 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
1: The man is mad. 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
1: See, I told you it wouldn't hurt there.

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0: Do you occasionally have a bit too much to drink? Well, you should listen to the Maldoror and Dr. Junk Show. We'll get you home from the bar safely. Here's an actual recording of us dropping off a longtime listener at his very doorstep. Let's listen, shall we?
1: This is letting itself into his home. And you're in.
2: Thank you.
1: Be careful. Sleep on your side. You all right?
3: No. Just shut the door. 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
1: All right.
0: 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Dr. Junk and Maldoror are not actually responsible enough to make sure you get home. No civilians were harmed in the making of this promo. The Maldoror and Dr. Junk Show, just shut the door. It'll be fine.

This is Smelly Kelly from Red Meat. And when I'm in San Francisco, and that's all the fucking time, I listen to Radio Valencia because they play that good roots shit. God bless you. Take care. Say hello to the childrens.

0: 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It's time for ES Beats, everyone. I'm DJ ESB. And we're going with old vinyl again.
1: At all.
0: And we're going deep into our soundtrack archive. Enjoy the ride. 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Let's get going.

0: Hello?
1: Hi there. How are you?
0: Hi, I'm well. Thank you.
1: Welcome to the studio, Original Bro.
0: Thank you so much.
1: And welcome to the show, everyone out there. We are ES Beats.
0: Yeah.
1: And we are back in the studio. Two weeks in a row. What a record.
0: Gorgeous.
1: It's all vinyl again today, people. It's all soundtracks from my my personal soundtrack collection, my pride and joy. And it was good to see people guessing in the chat room, although not quite right. Got to be honest, DJ Grandpa was very close.
0: Close, yeah.
1: It was Harold Faltermeyer who did do the soundtrack to Beverly Hills Cop. He actually did it the same year as the song you just heard. But that was the theme song to Fletch with Chevy Chase.
0: Such a good one.
1: Yeah, so we had, it was a good block there. We kicked things off with, I'm trying to do a little more obscure from certain movies. So instead of doing the Imperial March from Empire Strikes Back, I did Yoda's theme, which was the first one there. DJ Grandma said Star Wars, but she didn't know which one, and she was right. It was Empire Strikes Back. And then in the middle, yes, it was The Exorcist, the best film ever made. Mike Oldfield there doing Tubular Bells. That is the bit when she is walking through Georgetown after filming a scene, and she plays an actress in the movie, the mom.
0: Mm-hmm.
1: Absolutely amazing. Just talking about it, I want to go see it again. I've probably seen that movie more than any other film, which is kind of crazy considering how many I watched Superman and Star Wars when I was a kid. But yeah, it just blows me away every time. And yeah, Fletch there. So all instrumental to start us off here today. Let me know how we're sounding, because in my headphones it doesn't sound right, but I hope we're sounding good to you all out there, wherever you are. I'm trying to get the audio right here. There we go. That sounds better. Oh, radio voice. Hi there.
0: Radio voice.
1: Yeah, I got it in my cans are sounding good now.
0: Oh, my goodness.
1: My dulcet tones, everyone.
0: Dulcet tones.
1: How are you out there? Welcome.
0: Yes.
1: In a world
0: that
1: comes with vinyl from movies.
0: Okay.
1: Arnold Schwarzenegger.
0: Jeez.
1: Sylvester Stallone.
0: Oh, Lord.
1: Anyway, I'm almost done with that book, by the way.
0: Yeah.
1: I finished it.
0: You're literally reading it in the middle of a sidewalk.
1: Yeah, I did. I was waiting for them to park, and I was just reading my book in front of it. So I finished reading a book about film. I read a lot of books about film. Last week, I finished the book called The Lost Kings of Hollywood. It's all about George Lucas, Steven Spielberg, and Francis Ford Coppola.
0: Yeah.
1: And just phenomenal book. I learned things in that book that I had no idea. And trust me, I feel like I've known a lot, but I didn't know anything until I read that book. It was amazing. So DJ Grandma, you can borrow it next time I see you. I know. I also was watching Mr. Scorsese, the documentary on Apple TV, 5 episodes, amazing. Got DJ Grandma to watch that too. Just phenomenal stuff. And then now I'm almost done with this book written by the editor of Empire Magazine, which is one of my favorite movie magazines. And it's, I can't remember the name of it now, which is pretty terrible to promote it on the air when I can't remember the name of it, but it's all about the action stars.
0: I think I have the picture of it.
1: Yeah, it's the action stars of the 80s and 90s. So it goes between Sylvester Stallone, Schwarzenegger, Jean-Claude Van Damme, Dolph Lundgren, Bruce Willis. They're all in there, and it just jumps from one to one, and you'd learn, and Jackie Chan, and you just learn about how they had this rivalry in the background, and some of the Steven Seagal, some of the stories he gets up to. Anyway, good stuff. But I'm almost done. I've got one chapter left. Let's get back to some music, shall we?
0: Let's do it.
1: All right, so this one, like I said, it's a very personal. I don't own a ton of vinyl, but I like to think it's a pretty good.
0: You have a pretty healthy collection.
1: It's a good collection, but my movie soundtrack collection is, I think, second to none. If I do say so myself, and there's a story behind every single soundtrack that I've bought, like every single one. This next one is no exception. And I'm going to try and play, instead of doing the obvious one from this next movie, I'm going to play a less obvious one. Let me see if DJ Grandpa can get it. It'll be interesting. One of my favorite movies of all time, Complete Cheese, gets overlooked all the time because of another movie that came out around the same time that everyone said was better, but they were wrong. So here you go. Toodles.
0: Toodles.

0: hello. Little James Bond there. For Your Eyes Only.
1: 1981, Sheena Easton. Wow. For a lot of people my age, like my generation, that was their first Bond. And so you talk to people that are generation Gen X, and that's, for a lot of people, that's their favorite Bond movie, which is pretty funny. I think the one before it, or no, two before it, is my favorite Roger Moore one, The Spy Who Loved Me, came out in 77. Phenomenal soundtrack. We do have it. I don't think we have it today, but we will have it in a future show. That's how much we've got. But we do have a lot of Bond. We have a lot of Bond.
0: What are we up to now? Do we think it's going to be three, or do you think it's actually going to be four shows? Soundtrack.
1: It might be four shows.
0: Oh boy.
1: So there were a couple in there from James Bond, and just so you know, those Bond albums that I have, those are the original pressings. So we kick things off with Road of the Gypsy by the band Adrenaline from the phenomenal, criminally underrated, and should have been nominated for several Oscars, Iron Eagle, came out in 1986. Far superior to Top Gun, and no one ever talks about it. But yeah, Iron Eagle there, the Iron Eagle soundtrack, instead of doing One Vision by Queen, which everyone associates with the movie, I had to go a little deeper, and the lyrics to that song, Road of the Gypsy, cheesy as it is, was pretty much what I listened to whenever I drove back to college. It was that and the Joshua Tree, and I would blast that album all the time when I was coming over the hills, going down into the desert from California. And then we had the 007 theme. Actually, I prefer that over the James Bond theme. You know, the James Bond theme is when he's walking out in his suit through the spyglass of the gun, and he turns and shoots. That's the one that everyone knows. Dun, dun, dun, dun, dun, that one. Yeah. Amazing song. But the 007 theme, maybe because it was less used, I just prefer it. I think it's more triumphant. It's more exciting. It gets me going. They only use it in a couple.
0: Triumphant, wow.
1: Yeah, they only use it in a couple of Sean Connery movies. The first time they ever use it is from the movie we just heard. It's DJ Grandpa's favorite James Bond movie. It might have changed, but to my knowledge, it's still the same. It's From Russia with Love. It's the first time it shows up. It was the second Bond movie ever made. It's the first time you hear the 007 theme. They use it again in You Only Live Twice when he gets Little Nelly, the helicopter. And they use it again in Moonraker, almost a comedy, that one, Moonraker. Not a lot of jeopardy. It was their response to Star Wars. But when he's going through the Amazon in his boat, and it turns into a hang glider, that's the song they play then too. So whenever the 007 theme shows up, I'm ready to go. It's awesome.
0: It's all it takes.
1: And so that's from 1963. And then we had, of course, the titular song, For Your Eyes Only. From For Your Eyes Only, came out in 1981 with Sheena Easton, who I believe...
0: What?
1: Tucson.
0: What? No.
1: Right?
0: What?
1: Or she's Scottish.
0: No, she's Scottish, yeah.
1: Who's the one from Tucson, then? Is that Pat Benatar?
0: Oh, okay, now I'm looking that up.
1: There's one from Tucson and there's one from...
0: I thought Pat Benatar was from, like, the Midwest.
1: All right, we'll forget it. We'll go back to that.
0: I'm looking it all up now.
1: I could have sworn someone that sang one of my favorite Bond songs was from Tucson, Arizona.
0: Okay. I'm checking that
1: out. But I could be way off.
0: I'll have that for the next break.
1: So yeah, we're doing old movie soundtracks. You listen to ES Beats. We're here every Saturday. Well, not every Saturday. We try to be here every Saturday from 2 till 4 on RadioValencia.fm. Transmissions from the Mission here in the wonderful, sunny, muggy San Francisco.
0: Mm-hmm.
1: And if you were listening earlier, the wonderful Freaks to the Front were back in the studio after a couple of weeks. It was good to hear them and catch up with them. And then this afternoon, when we're done at 4 o'clock, don't touch that dial. Don't exit that window, because broadcast from Limbo, 4 till 6 today, celebrating DJ Jasper's birthday.
0: Oh, nice.
1: So be sure to tune into that.
0: Cool.
1: Always a lot of fun. So we've listened to songs from movies from the 70s. We had The Exorcist. The 60s, From Russia with Love. Quite a few 80s with Empire Strikes Back, Fletch, Iron Eagle, For Your Eyes Only. So let's go a little more modern. Okay. Not too modern.
0: Right.
1: Let's go a little more recent.
0: Let's do it.

0: This is not a test. This is rock and roll. Time to rock it from the Delta to the DMZ. Is that me or does that sound like an Elvis Presley movie? Viva Da Nang. Oh, Viva Da Nang. Da Nang me, why don't they get a rope and hang me? Hey, is it a little too early for being that loud? Hey, too late. It's 0600. What's the O stand for? Oh, my God, it's early. Speaking of early, picture a man going on a journey beyond sight and sound. He's left Crete. He's entered the demilitarized zone. What is a demilitarized zone? Sounds like something out of the Wizard of Oz.
1: Oh, no, don't go in there.
0: Oh, hee-ho, Ho Chi Minh.
1: Oh, look, you've landed in Saigon. You're among the little people now.
2: We represent the Arvern Army, the Arvern Army. Oh, no, follow the Ho Chi Minh Trail. Follow the Ho Chi Minh Trail.
0: Oh, I'll get you, my pretty. Oh, my God, it's the Wicked Witch of the North. It's Hanoi Hannah.
1: Little G.I., you and your little
3: toodoo,
1: too.
3: Adrian, what are you doing, Adrian?
0: Oh, Hannah, you slut. You've been on everything but the Titanic. Stop it right now.
1: I'm melting. My pretty old.
0: But hey, here's some little advice. Don't eat at a restaurant located next to a pound. So let's check in the field now. Hey, hi, can you help me? What's your name? My name's Roosevelt Lee Roosevelt. Roosevelt, what town are you stationed in? I'm stationed in Poon Tang. Well, thank you, Roosevelt. What's the weather like out there? It's hot. Damn hot. Real hot. Hot than this is my shorts. I can cook things in it. Little crotch pot cooking. Well, can you tell me what it feels like? Fool, what is hot? I told you again. Were you born on the sun? It's damn hot. You can be a little thing. I saw it so damn hot. I saw those little guys in the orange robe burst into flames. It's that hot. You know what I'm talking about. What do you think it's going to be like tonight? It's going to be hot and wet. That's nice if you're with a lady, but it ain't no good if you're in the jungle. Thank you, Roosevelt. Here's a song coming your way right now. Nowhere to Run To by Martha and the Vandellas. Yes.

0: Yeah.
1: Okay, hello, hello, hello. How's everybody doing out there? It is a wonderful, we're having a meltdown outside.
2: We have a kid outside melting down.
1: Yeah, he's, you know, having a moment. But it is a beautiful Saturday in San Francisco. Actually, in the Bay Area, because I was down on the peninsula today as well, seeing the one and only DJ Pop Pops. We spent some lovely time outdoors, actually, al fresco. But yes, it's a beautiful day in the Mission. You're listening to ES Beats. Live transmissions from the Mission.
2: And we're going back into our vinyl collection.
1: Yes, indeed.
2: And it's our second episode of all soundtrack vinyl.
1: Mm-hmm.
2: It was a fun block there. We had, we kicked things off with Moby. DJ Grandma was right.
1: Yes, she was.
2: Didn't get the movie, though. The movie was Heat from 1995. Robert De Niro, Al Pacino, the first time they were ever in a scene together.
1: Such a great movie.
2: Unbelievable movie. The song was called God Moving Over the Face of the Waters, which is the final track on the soundtrack. It's the big finale at LAX. One of my favorite movies of all time. And they are currently getting ready into pre-production of the sequel. Heat 2. The book is phenomenal. I'm in the middle of it right now. The cast sounds incredible. You've got Christian Bale, Austin Butler, Adam Driver. I'm missing people here. But basically, the way the... Oh, Leonardo DiCaprio. They're all in it. And the original Heat... So the book, Heat 2, starts exactly when the first movie ends. And it there's two parallel stories. It flashes back to Chicago... with Neil, which is Robert De Niro's character in the original movie, building his crew together back, you know, in the 80s. And then it's also present day with, if everyone remembers, Val Kilmer's character, Chris. He's the one who gets away at the end of the first movie, and the book starts with him continuing to get away. So I'm really excited about that. I think it's going to be a great movie, Heat 2. So that was God Moving Over the Face of the Waters by Moby from the first Heat movie, 1995. Michael Mann's masterpiece, all blue light, of course. They still use the bank robbery scene when they get out of the bank and Val Kilmer is defending against the police and reloading. They use that in special forces training on how to reload in combat situations, which is incredible. And then we had a big block from Good Morning Vietnam, 1988 film. Robin Williams, unbelievable. As Adrian
1: Crono. I forgot
2: Adrian
1: his
2: Crono.
1: Energy in that is just unreal.
2: Yeah, the crazy thing is that there's zero recorded audio of Adrian Crono, the man he plays, because it was a true story based on Adrian Crono, the guy who went to. But there's no recording of him talking on air.
1: Oh, interesting.
2: So Robin Williams, it's his interpretation, but no, you cannot find a single recording of Adrian Crono as a DJ. I found that out. Which is kind of sad, really.
1: It is.
2: No one ever recorded him. So yeah, it was his interpretation. And made it his own and phenomenal with Good Morning Vietnam, with Nowhere to Run by Martha Reeves and the Vandellas, and then the Beach Boys with Get Around. And that soundtrack, if you don't have it, go buy it. It's amazing. Or stream it, whatever you do. But yeah, we've got that one on vinyl. And then that last one was more of, like I said, we've got some obscure stuff. Quite proud of the collection. That is a 70s exploitation movie called The Flasher. And it was all performed by a band called Pool Par. And it was conducted and produced by Rupert Holmes. And the song was called Laughter and Pain from the 1973 film The Flasher. It was one of those that I bought just because of the cover of the album. It's phenomenal. It is about a man who just walks around the street flashing.
1: Yeah, you know. And oh, yes. Oh, my goodness. The album cover is wild.
2: And that's why I bought it, because I like to get some with them. Some weird.
1: Oh, my gosh.
2: But the music's great. So yeah, you're listening to ES Beats. We're doing all soundtracks today. We've got DJ Sully listening in 111 degrees down there in Vegas.
1: Ooh, that's toasty.
2: Getting ready to get back to the nice cool climate of Berkeley Hills.
1: Yes, oh my.
2: DJ Sully. And then we've got Original Brewers in the studio.
1: Yes,
2: DJ Grandma, DJ Grandpa listening. I think we've got DJ Mimi and Pop-Pops. Pop-Pops is listening subliminally because he's probably taking a nap.
1: Yeah, could be siesta.
2: Maybe Valerie and Mary are listening. I don't know who's tuned in, but wherever you are, thank you so much for joining us. If you're trying to get in the chat room, because I got a text from DJ Mike Most, and then DJ Sully said the same thing today. For some reason, the chat is not working in the app.
1: No, you have to go on desktop.
2: So you've got to go to the native. You've got to go to the desktop, or you can go to the website.
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2: Just go to RadioValencia.fm, and you're in the chat room there. And it's good to see everyone in there. You can guess the songs of the movies that we're playing. Including this one. And I just grabbed one at random. I don't know if DJ Q-Nut is listening, so I know she isn't, but I would be playing this for her. But let's get back to some tunes, shall we?
1: Let's do it.
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1: Toodles!

saw the sun begin to dim and felt that winter wind blow cold. A man learns who is there for him when the glitter fades and the walls won't hold. If all was lost, there's more I gained, 'cause it led me back to you. From now on, these eyes will not be blinded by the lights. From once waited till tomorrow starts to...

0: Hello, hello, hello. Welcome back to ES Beats.
1: Hey, darling.
0: Hello.
1: That's a fun little block there. We had a lot of stuff in there.
0: Well, it was, and apparently we had one of DJ Sully's favorite movies, although I don't know what that was.
1: Yeah, so we kicked things off with From Now On from The Greatest Showman, 2017 soundtrack,
0: yes,
1: with Hugh Jackman and the rest of the cast, one of DJ Q-Nut's favorites.
0: Yes, I did let her know, although I don't think she's listening, because she's getting ready to leave.
1: And then after that, we had Detroit, a very short piece from one of my favorite modern horror movies, It Follows. Came out in 2015. The artist who did the whole soundtrack to that is called Disaster Piece.
0: Ooh.
1: And that song was called Detroit. If you haven't seen It Follows, I highly recommend it. It's really well done.
0: Yeah.
1: Basically, I'm not going to tell you.
0: No,
1: you
0: don't.
1: Watch it.
0: Don't.
1: It's a good movie.
0: Yeah.
1: It's well done.
0: Mm-hmm.
1: And then we had The Chemical Brothers with The State We're In from
0: I did not know that was them at all.
1: From the phenomenal soundtrack, The Lost in Translation from 2003. It was a reissue that came out 20 years later. It's a double vinyl. Includes the karaoke versions of the songs that they sing in the karaoke bar in Tokyo. But yeah, phenomenal stuff. And I could have done Lost in Kyoto, but I wanted to do something a little more obscure. So we did the Chemical Brothers there with The State We're In. That was with DJ Sully.
0: I love Lost in Translation. That's the movie. I get it now.
1: And then, of course, we had In the Heat of the Night by Ray Charles.
0: Yeah.
1: Quincy Jones did the whole score to that. Phenomenal movie if you haven't seen it. Kind of had a weird knockoff TV show in the 80s, but yeah, the movie itself is incredible with Sidney Poitier. It's funny, if they had knighthoods in America, he would be Sir Sidney Poitier.
0: Oh,
1: for
0: totally.
1: Sure.
0: Yeah, agreed.
1: Came out in 1967. You're listening to ES Beats. We try to be here every Saturday from 2 till 4. We're actually not going to be here next weekend or the weekend after.
0: No, that's true.
1: But
0: and one is due to music.
1: One is due to music. Well, next weekend it's a celebration of life. Mm-hmm. A friend of the show and quite a few actually other mm-hmm. DJs here, like Curated Catastrophe.
0: Yeah.
1: And Cheap Pooch.
0: Yep.
1: Tomorrow. So we have a celebration of life
0: for
1: Casey next Saturday at the Elks. So we'll be going to that. And then the following weekend is Outside Lands. And
0: yes.
1: We'll all be at that too. So
0: music all weekend.
1: We're doing all movie soundtracks, though. We're still going through the collection. I have a feeling we've got two more shows in us, believe it or not. And this next one is for DJ Grandma and DJ Grandpa and anyone else who is a fan of this movie. It's an older movie. And like I said, I'm trying to do more obscure stuff from those soundtracks. So instead of the main theme, I thought I'd play probably one of my top five scenes from any Western ever.
0: Oh, boy.
1: This is the funeral scene.
0: Oh,
1: and
0: boy.
1: I have a feeling that DJ Grandma's going to know what it is immediately.
0: Okay.
1: Toodles.
0: Toodles.

0: Hello, hello, hello. How's everybody doing on this Saturday? We had a little bit of wonkiness with that one, only from the fact that it sounded fine, but like the speakers here, you couldn't really hear the singing as well. It was weird. The vocals were a little bit off. So Mr. Richard is going back to his vinyl to select a new number to put on for y'all. I don't know what it's going to be. So the suspense is for all of us.
1: Nice filler there, honey. That was really good.
0: Try.
1: Yeah, professional. Professional. Yeah, it's a professional operation here, everyone. That was, well, we kicked things off with Strange Funeral and Off to the Brawl by Elmer Bernstein from The Magnificent Seven, 1960. Phenomenal soundtrack, and it's one of my favorite scenes in any Western. So I thought I'd be a little more obscure there. And then we had, obviously, the main title from Knight Rider from 1982 by Stu Phillips. Believe it or not, that is a double vinyl. That's right, I own a double vinyl soundtrack of Knight Rider. It's ridiculous. It's every song that they ever played on the show, the entire series. Then we had the main theme from Ghostbusters, and the reason I played that instead of Ghostbusters' theme is it's also Elmer Bernstein. So the same man who did the soundtrack to The Magnificent Seven did the main theme to Ghostbusters and all the incidental music in Ghostbusters from 1984,
0: which is there's a theme.
1: Phenomenal stat there. And then we had Peace Frog by The Doors from one of my favorite little movies. Well, not little, but Paul Thomas Anderson's Licorice Pizza.
2: Oh. It's a good one.
1: From 2021, also a double album. If you haven't seen Licorice Pizza, go check it out. It's Philip Seymour Hoffman's son in it, and he's phenomenal.
0: Yeah.
1: And Haim, the band Haim, is in it, including their parents.
0: Yeah, which was actually surprisingly fun.
1: And what's his name? Bradley Cooper's in it. Plays... he's with Barbara Streisand.
0: That's right.
1: And
0: that's right.
1: Yeah, it's just an amazing. I love that movie, Licorice Pizza.
0: Yeah, it was funny.
1: Great little film. So yeah, we've got some technical difficulties here in the studio, so bear with me. But we're doing all soundtracks. We've got we haven't even scratched the surface, really.
0: Yeah, and we just met another DJ in the interim who came in. She's not quite on the schedule yet.
1: Which I can't remember the name of the show. It was kind of a long name.
0: It was a long one, and she plays horror soundtracks.
1: The whole time, or is it just for one?
0: No, that's the theme of her show.
1: Oh my God, that's amazing.
0: I know.
1: I didn't catch that. I thought that was just the theme of her next show.
0: No, that's why she had caught that you were doing soundtracks and was excited about that.
1: That's awesome.
0: Yeah.
1: Well, we got to find out what that show is.
0: Vampire is in the title of her.
1: And when is the show? Did she tell you?
0: Yes, it is Wednesdays, and it is before the Cosbuck Club. So it looks like she's at noon.
1: Oh, that's going to be great. Noon till 2 on Wednesdays. Yeah. Horror movie soundtracks. I'm going to be listening to that when
0: we
1: I'm working away.
0: Just met her. She's also in charge of the Radio Valencia Instagram. So, anywho.
1: Shall we get back to some music?
0: Let's do it.
1: Here's one everyone knows.
0: Okay.
1: Toodles.
0: Toodles.

0: Hello, hello, hello.
1: And we're back.
0: Oh, I love a little Mary Poppins.
1: That was the overture to start the film.
0: The overture.
1: Before she comes down with her umbrella.
0: Oh, so good.
1: That was,
0: I kind of want to watch that, actually.
1: Written by the Sherman Brothers. 1973. Does that feel too recent?
0: It kind of does, actually.
1: But that's the print of the album. But it's the original recording. It's the original print.
0: So well, then it has to be.
1: I got to look it up.
0: Yeah.
1: Yeah, that was Mary Poppins there with the main theme to start it all off. It's got a bit of everything in it.
0: Yeah.
1: Before that, we had Local Hero. DJ Grandma and DJ Grandpa were so close. Yes, it was Mark Knopfler from Dire Straits. Yes, it had something to do with Scotland. It was a 1983 film, Local Hero, which didn't do very well, but if you go back and watch it, it's an amazing, almost perfect movie. And Burt Lancaster shows up out of nowhere. It's a great movie. Before that was The Cornfield Chase by Hans Zimmer from Interstellar. And we kick things off, of course, with The Godfather Waltz, the main title by Nino Rota from the 1972 epic masterpiece, some consider one of the best movies ever made, The Godfather.
0: So good. And as your DJ Grandma put in the chat, she loves all three.
1: Yeah, amazing. I mean, the new version of The Godfather 3 that was released not too long ago, which is what Coppola wanted to call it to begin with, The Death of Michael Corleone is what it's called.
0: Oh.
1: And obviously the studios didn't want anything to do with that, but he originally wanted to call it Godfather 3, The Death of Michael Corleone, and it's called Coda, I think, Death of Michael Corleone, and he recut it and put in scenes that he'd left out and moved it around a bit, and it stands up. It's a great movie. Poor Sofia Coppola ridiculed so much for her performance in that film, ended up being one of the best filmmakers of all time. And
0: well, maybe she was meant to be a director and not.
1: Yeah, her movies are amazing.
0: On camera,
1: and we've already heard one of them today with Lost in Translation. Yeah. You're right. All right. Well, we've only got 10 minutes left with you here because the incomparable broadcast from Limbo is coming up, celebrating a birthday. A little early, but that's okay. We're going to say happy birthday.
0: Absolutely.
1: DJ Jasper and broadcast from Limbo. But until then, you're stuck with us for another 10 minutes. We're going to keep doing some soundtracks. One of the best of all time. The only movie to win an Oscar that was rated X.
0: Oh.
1: Best Picture.
0: Toodles. Interesting. Toodles.

0: Well, my goodness.
1: Jan Hammer there with the Miami Vice theme from the original TV show. And it's a great album, actually. The whole thing's good. We had, what do we have in there? We had Midnight Cowboy, mm-hmm. Everybody's Talking, by Nilsson.
0: Yep.
1: Then we had Sleeping Beauty, and then the main theme, the beginning of Mission Impossible 1.
0: Yep, the OG.
1: Before we knew it was going to be a
0: whole series.
1: A whole series,
0: yeah.
1: From 1996. Interestingly enough, Danny Elfman did the soundtrack to that first one. His interpretation of the original, I think it's Lalo Schifrin who did the original Mission Impossible theme. Phenomenal stuff. Ethan Hunt there. And, you know, I was watching this documentary, spoiler alert, where he reached out to the actors that were going to be in at the beginning. And they were all A-list. At the time, they were big names, like Emilio Estevez.
0: Yeah.
1: All those people. And he killed them all off in the first 5 minutes, spoiler alert.
0: Yeah.
1: And they all signed on immediately because they just thought it was such a cool concept.
0: Yeah.
1: Because it had all these main stars and they were all dead within 5 minutes.
0: Yeah, right away.
1: All right, we're done here. We'll be back in 3 weeks, I guess, because we're not going to be here.
0: The last one was Miami Vice, too.
1: I already said that.
0: Oh, I didn't hear that.
1: And we won't be around for 2 weeks, 3 weeks?
0: 2 weeks, yeah. Well, 2 weeks for sure.
1: But please stay tuned for Freaks of the Front.
0: Yep.
1: Coming up, special birthday episode. Birthday's on...
0: That Freaks of the Front was before.
1: I'm sorry. Freaks of the Front is done. Now we've got Broadcast from Limbo.
0: Yes.
1: Sorry, there's a lot of shows. I'm trying to keep up here. Broadcast from Limbo coming up in 1 minute. We're going to put on some Robo DJ while DJ Jasper gets settled for their very special birthday episode. Yep. Thank you so much for tuning in. Of course, not the same. It's always the best with DJ Original Brewer here.
0: Oh, that's very sweet, lovey.
1: And we'll see you soon, everyone. We love you. Toodles.
0: Toodles.

right, everybody. Welcome. We've had some technical issues here that we're just ironing out here. I want to thank the tech team at Radio Valencia for getting going here. And I'm going to let you know who I am. This is Sully, and this is Sufficient Grounds here on RadioValencia.fm. We're starting a little bit late today, as, like I said, we had some tech issues, and we're kind of getting everything ironed out here. I hope your Sunday is starting off right. As I fiddle with the knobs here. All right, well, it's been a good time since I've been on the air here. Excited to be back in the remote studio here, actually broadcasting from Las Vegas, Nevada, which is sometimes my second home. And I'll be here till noon here on the West Coast, so about an hour and 45 minutes as fully baked show for you this morning, which we'll be able to hear part of it at least. Anyway, it's been a while since I've been on the air. Done a lot of traveling, and well, sometimes I'm not able to jump back on here. Also, let everybody know here, if you want to chat with me, the app isn't currently working. The phone apps are not working, iPhone and Android. So the chatter box is not working there. So if you head over to RadioValencia.fm, you can check out, there is a chat bot there that you can type into, and I'll be able to communicate with you that way. All right, well, let's just dive into it right now. You know, we lost Glenn Hannard, you know, from Ireland a little bit ago, this past week. And so I think, like everybody who is a fan of his music as well as the movie Once, we're going to listen to a little bit of music from him. But right now, we're going to start off the show with something new from Death Cab for Cutie, who are playing actually this week in Las Vegas. I think DJ Gwen and I are going to go to that show, so if you're out here, we'll see you there. If you can read between the lines right now, I am just getting things configured here. But, here's another little fun thing. I don't know where you are in the world right now, but it is about 115 degrees outside in Las Vegas. It is absolutely crazy here in terms of the heat. And there we go. This is all going to get ironed out. We'll fix this in post. All right. All right, let's get it going here. Let's see what happens. Thanks for joining me. Here's some Death Cab for Cutie on your Radio Valencia with Sully here on Sufficient Grounds.

there for us. Hope you enjoyed that. Yeah, that was well, it was Glenn Hansard, who was in a band called The Frames back in started back in 1990, actually. And that was the track Perfect Opening Line. That was off their 2003 release. It was a live album, obviously, called Setlist. Glenn Hansard was in a little movie called The Commitments back in 1991, where he played a guitarist by the name of Outspan Foster. And that was Alan Parker's film. Got him kind of on the road to acting, but then he decided to turn his back on that and, for the most part, and focus on his musical career. We're just celebrating this little set here with Glenn Hansard as he passed away this past week on an unfortunate motorcycle accident in the outskirts of Dublin, Ireland. Or actually, I was just not too long ago, a few weeks ago. And then before that, we heard from Glenn off his solo release, All That Was East Is West of Me Now, from 2023. And that was the track called There's No Mountain. And then we heard the big hit. You've probably been hearing it a lot if you're listening to this type of radio stuff station. We heard Falling Slowly, and that was, of course, from the 2007 film Once, which starred Glenn Hansard and Markita Ergolova. And it was an Irish film there. Glenn was a busker there on Grafton Street in Dublin, Ireland, and met Eglova's character, and, well, everything ensued after that. Then it became a Tony Award-winning Broadway musical, actually. And then we start off the set with Ben Gibbard, brand new release from Death Cab for Cutie called I Built You a Tower. Just came out. And that was a track called Full of Stars. I believe, Ben, that entire album is about mourning and loss of his recent breakup with his photographer, his partner, Rachel Demme. So it's always a good source of music, is loss and grief. And certainly we're mourning the loss of Glenn Hansard this morning. All right. Going to mix it up here a little bit. Not a fully baked show here, a two-hour show right now, but I have about a little less than an hour to go here, so we're going to make the best of it. We're having fun here. Hopefully you're

right there. That was beautiful. Yeah, that was Go for the Night. It was by Narosta Steele, which is a project by California musician Patrick McDermott. And that was from 2025 off the album Cool Fire. Then before that, I think I probably broke Grateful Dead rule there. We heard China Cat Sunflower. That was from 1972 from the live album entitled Live from the Grateful Dead. Normally, you would just, if you know anything about any Grateful Dead, China Cat Sunflower would go into I Know You Rider, and well, that abruptly ended there, and we went into Narosta Steele. Probably the first time in the history of music that those two tracks have been played together, one after the other. And then before that, we heard from Japanese electronic artist Harumi Hosono, a track called Sportsman from 1982. And that was off of the release, Philharmony. And then we started off the set with Seattle singer-songwriter Dagmar Zuniga, a track called Plenty for All of Life's Messes. And that was off of the 2024 release, Off in Filth, Your Mystery is Kingdom, Far Smile, Peasant in Yellow Music. Take a deep breath when you say that. And that is the set. I'm Sully. You're listening to Sufficient Grounds here on the one and the only Radio Valencia. Transmissions from the Mission here, broadcasting in the heart of the Mission on 22nd Street between Valencia and Mission. Although today I am broadcasting remotely at the remote studios here in Las Vegas, Henderson, Nevada, where the temperature's getting warm out there. Okay, well, I got a little bit, 40 minutes or so before Marco takes over the airwaves here at noon. I'll tell you a little bit about his show after the set. But right now, let's listen to James, the track called Sometimes, which actually was produced by Brian Eno.

childhood crush of yours. That was, of course, Olivia Newton-John, and that was the track Hopelessly Devoted to You. That was from the 1978 movie with, oh my God, it was in that. I'm having a brain fart here. DJ Gwen. Who was in Greece? John Travolta, that's right, here we go.

Before that, we heard from the Vivian Girls. We heard from Vivian Girls from Brooklyn. We heard the track Sick, and that was off their 2011 release, Memory. And then before that, we heard from the great jazz trumpeter, Blue Mitchell. He was a key member of the Horace Silver Quintet back in the late 50s and early 60s. We heard the track Blue Funk from 1973. And that was off the release, Graffiti Blues. And then we heard from British singer-songwriter, well, Teo Cruz with rapper Ludacris there with a track called Break Your Heart. And that was off Rockstar from 2009. And then we started off the set with James off 1993 release Laid. And that was a track Sometimes from that British Manchester band. Like I said, it was produced by Brian Eno. And that's the set. I am Sully. You're listening to Fishing Grounds here. Got a little more than 15 minutes left here before Marco takes over the airways. Apparently his show today is going to be a doozy. It is, how's he describing here? Let's take a look. Encore broadcast of one of the top 10 streamed dance-o-centric episodes on the Stranded Playlist, his show. Be sure to check it out today. So you're going to hear some Madonna, some Jade, some Human League, Pet Shop Boys, just looking at a set list right here. It's going to be great. Stick around for that. It's a lot of fun. I mean, seriously, it's a great Sunday early afternoon show to check out. I'm sure he won't have the issues with the mechanics of running a broadcast remotely, but guy's a pro. Anyway, all right, let's just jump back into it here. So much music and so little time. Gonna get into it right now with some Marty Robbins back in 1959. A track called Big Iron. Good old Marty Robbins from Glendale, Arizona. Right here on Radio Valencia.

Bleeds. I just saw them a couple weeks ago at Mosswood Meltdown in Oakland. Great little punk rock festival there if you have a good chance to see it next year. And then, before that, it was the Bee Gees with Massachusetts, and that was off their 1967 release, Horizontal. And then we started off the set with Marty Robbins and the track Big Iron off his 1959 release, Gunfighter Ballads and Trail Songs from 1959. I got to get out of here. Marco's knocking on the door to come in, so I'm gonna take it away now, and I'll see you next week. Sufficient grounds here, 10 o'clock on Sundays. Take care, everybody. Be safe.

0: Let's bring our next guest out, huh?
1: This is an unusual guest.
0: Okay. Let's bring out Gloria Huddle, okay, everybody? Gloria Huddle.
2: Libby, come on over. I guess you and the girls have been wondering why I've got me this new hairdo and new clothes. Well, you see, Libby, I'm going to become a big movie star. You remember that guy, Alfie, that we met in the pub? Well, he's been managing me now. And next week, we're going to go to London to make a demo. What's a demo? Oh, a demo's a recording, Libby, of my singing voice. What do you mean I can't sing? I sing like a canary. Oh, no, Libby. I don't sing like that anymore. No, Alfie's pulled the voice right out of me. Okay, now, Libby, go on over to the recorder and put on the recording by the Manhattan Transfer Call Operator. All right? And then you're going to see how I'm going to sing the demo, Libby. Information.

0: McJesus on the line. Operator, information. I'd like to speak to a friend of mine. Prayer is the number. Faith is the exchange. Heaven is the street. Jesus is his name. Operator, information. Please give me Jesus on the line. Operator, information. Tell me why. Why? Why? Operator, information. Don't try to tell me what number to call. My mother used this number when I was very small, and every time she dialed it, she always got a call. Operator, information. Please, give me Jesus on the line. Now, brothers and sisters, you sitting in the TV land, I want you to take the hand of the person that's sitting next to you and hold it. I want you to feel that message of faith and hope. And when you do, I want you to snap your fingers. Even the people in the studio, I want you to snap your fingers. And I want you to stamp your feet a little bit. All right, now you've got that message. All right. All right. Okay, I'm feeling it. Oh, yes. Yes. Operator, information. Please, hurry. If you can, operator. Information. Please, connect me with a man. Don't worry about the money. I will pay the cost. Give me another line. I'm calling from the heart, operator. Information. Give me Jesus on the line. Oh, give me Jesus. Oh, on the line. Give me Jesus on the line. Oh, yeah. Oh, brothers and sisters, I feel your message. All right. All right, it's coming through. Thank you. Thank you all. Oh, yeah.
1: That was very unusual when I heard you the other day. That's one of the reasons I wanted you on the show, because I thought this little skit you did was very unusual. Don't you think so?
2: And
1: at the same time, it has a message, and that's what I want to convey, too. You know? How long have you been doing that, this sort of thing?
2: Oh, on and off, maybe about 10 years.
1: Of really?
2: But not really. It's more off than on.
1: Oh, yeah. But you enjoy it, don't you?
2: I really do. I like the feel of the audience, and the audience here is just fantastic.
1: Yes, they are, aren't they?
2: Okay.
1: Tell me, does this any sign that maybe, are you a Christian?
2: Yes, I've...
1: Are you trying to convey a message? Is that the idea for this particular thing that you did today?
2: Well, I'd like to convey a message to everybody that we should kind of love each other.
1: We're all beautiful.
2: And have a feeling that there is hope for some of the problems that we have in everyday living.
1: Right.
2: Oh. Okay.
1: Well, thank you very much, Gloria.
2: Okay.
1: Gloria Huddle, everybody. Let's give her another hand. Thank you, Gloria. Yeah.

been searching just for you.

0: can't hear myself. Good afternoon. I can't hear myself at all because people keep on doing bullshit with all of the equipment in here. Can you hear me?
1: I can.
0: Okay, great. Well, good morning, good afternoon. It is a beautiful Saturday in the Mission once again. And you're listening to Freaks to the Front on RadioValencia.fm. We're here every Saturday from 12-ish to 2-ish. We started a little late today with some Dolly Parton, RIP, the probably most beloved figure in American history. Devastating.
1: Devastating.
0: She was so young, too, and... As someone very wisely said, it's all the wrong 80-year-olds dying.
1: I got that.
0: Anyway. It's Labor Day weekend, and 9 to 5 was sort of the perfect way to start off our show today. Not only for Dolly, but also for the theme we've got going, which is Labor Day, pro-worker. Anti-capitalism, you know, this is a common theme for us on our show, the
1: this
0: latter.
1: Your
0: but,
1: opinion.
0: Okay, yes, and my opinions are not shared by... My opinions are my own, is what I meant to say.
1: Exactly. Not that my opinion are much different, but...
0: I'm speaking for myself.
1: I'm just... no, yeah, that's... No comment.
0: Okay, well... We'll comment through the music. Anyway, you're listening to Freaks to the Front. I think I already said that.
1: You said that.

0: Okay. Well, I'm DJ Lesta. I didn't say that part.
1: This is DJ Lento. We were traveling on our motorcycle today.
0: Yeah, we took the motorcycle back out today. DJ Lento's broken wrist has healed. How did it feel?
1: It was fine. I have to say, I have some hard times putting, you know, signaling arrows still with my left hand. But other than that, it was pretty good.
0: Okay, okay. Well, it was a nice ride, except the mirror is doing some weird shit, but
1: I think
0: I'm sure you'll figure that out. Anyway, since we were late and we've got a long track list for you today, I want to keep it moving. We've got some other songs in the same vein as 9 to 5, starting with a classic 16 Tons by the Tennessee Ernie Ford. There are a lot of covers of this song as well, but I think that this is the one that made it famous. So enjoy. We're going to play this, maybe a couple more, get some caffeine in us, and we'll be back. Freaks to the Front.

0: Okay, that was a really nice set of songs we played. We are focusing on Labor Day and all of the things that it should stand for. But instead, it's a consumer holiday, lots of sales. Go buy your car, go buy your air conditioner, whatever the fuck. I don't know about air conditioners, but I just made that up. We started off, if you're just tuning in, with 9 to 5 by Dolly Parton, because RIP, we love you so much.
1: And what an icon, like, of labor workers.
0: Exactly, of the working class, an icon of the working class, an icon of the marginalized, an icon of the true meaning of what this country should stand for.
1: I saw a video recently of her program, like for free access to books, basically like a public library kind of thing, but more like a school, I don't know, for like poor population and children. And the administration took off the fundings for that. So,
0: oh man, of course they did.
1: Just as I think as soon as she died, or something like that.
0: That's absolutely tragic.
1: It was a pretty recent news. So,
0: yeah.
1: Anyway, RIP Dolly Parton. I hope you know those.
0: I hope
1: huge
0: whatever's next is
1: are
0: glamorous.
1: Were her boobs real?
0: I don't know, DJ Lento, but it's really an invasive question.
1: Why?
0: Because
1: it's legit to ask.
0: It's not, because you're now objectifying her when everything she stood for is what we were just talking about. But of course, men, am I right? We kept it moving after that with a few other songs of sort of all different genres. I'm getting messages about that question from DJ Lento. But yeah, we kept it going after that. Sorry, we're just laughing now. With 16 Tons, another classic song about the workforce. And Dirty Work by Steely Dan. Pure Comedy by Father John Misty, who I kind of hate, but I chose the song anyway.
1: That song is so good.
0: It's such a good song. It's such a good song. I just hate him as a person. But we talk about it all the time.
1: Yeah,
0: we don't need to keep talking about it.
1: I was here by myself, being a total fanboy.
0: Mm-hmm. Yeah.
1: Dancing by myself.
0: Which is healthy. Sit Down, Stand Up by Radiohead, which was a DJ Lento pick. A good one. Good one.
1: Which one?
0: Sit Down, Stand Up.
1: Oh, yeah, yeah. I love that song, too. Total fanboy as well.
0: And then Currency by Black Angels, my favorite band. We have, you know, we're going to pick it up as well with some more sort of punk and punk adjacent representations of our theme. So
1: what's next?
0: We got Courtney Barnett next with Elevator Operator.
1: By the way, we just saw her.
0: I was about to mention, yeah, we just saw her last weekend. It was funny because we had tickets to see her last Friday in San Francisco. We bought them months and months ago, and we totally forgot. And then we had friends, shout out to Marwa Manal, who were visiting us for a week, and we went to LA for part of that week, and we had totally forgotten that, you know, when we decided to go to LA, that we had these tickets to see Courtney Barnett on Friday. But it turned out that she was playing in LA on Saturday, so we actually got to see her there. And DJ Lento had had forgotten all about his Built to Spill tickets the weekend before at the Chapel, and so we actually he was so disappointed about that, and then they actually ended up opening for her, which ended up being a really cool coincidence. So he still got to see it.
1: Yeah, the universe wanted me to watch this show.
0: And
1: both shows.
0: And the universe delivered. And we will deliver as well with some Built to Spill later.
1: Yeah. There was also another artist opening that I need to remember their name, but she was super, super cool.
0: Hell yeah.
1: Kind of like free,
0: I missed that part.
1: Like rock and free jazz.
0: Yeah. Yeah, I missed that, but next time.
1: Yeah.
0: All right, let's keep it moving. We got pupusas to buy, I think. We got Elevator Operator by Courtney Barnett, followed by some The Clash, Idols, Yard Act. Then we'll be back. You're listening to Freaks to the Front on RadioValencia.fm. Transmissions from the Mission.
1: Somebody go.

0: Tom waits. God's away on business. What a character. All the different songs I was thinking about putting a Tom Waits song on here today, and I was like thinking about the options. Every single one, there's just so many different genres of within Tom Waits. He does some really crazy shit, including that last song, God's Away on Business. It sounds like something that would be in like a crazy... I don't know if he would take offense to this, but like sort of feels like it's very theatrical. So I was going to say in like a musical sort of, but
1: it's kind of like pirate music.
0: Yeah, it's very pirate music. Exactly.
1: I mean, he could easily be a pirate.
0: For sure.
1: Probably if
0: he was like a city pirate.
1: If he was born, I don't know, 300 years ago, he would definitely be a pirate.
0: Yeah.
1: Probably I would be a pirate too.
0: Yeah. Me too.
1: Probably you too.
0: that's very true. Wow. That's very true.
1: Yeah, as a kid, when they ask you, what do you want to be when you grow old? I would always say either the astronaut or the pirate.
0: The astronaut or the pirate.
1: Well,
0: the only ones.
1: Astronaut or pirate.
0: I feel like that's a pretty common. I feel like you could find friends who you could do that with.
1: Be a pirate?
0: Well, yeah. I mean, I feel like in your, like... in your youth, you could have found friends who also wanted to do those things, and you could have done them together.
1: Oh, for sure, yeah.
0: For sure.
1: But nobody had a boat.
0: Ugh, and we still don't have anybody with a boat. That's what we're really missing these days, is a person with a boat.
1: We almost got one through a friend of ours' credit card, but...
0: Yeah, we were thinking about it when we took his credit card home from the bar, but... Thanks a lot, Adam. We like you too much. But yeah, we just had a long stint. We played some more sort of upbeat punk shit. Some Courtney Barnett, The Clash, Idols, Yard Act, Viagra Boys. And then I played Gorillaz with Feel Good Inc., which is probably their most famous song. But they have a lot of good like anti-capitalist anthems for sure. And yeah, that's one of them.
1: I also want to play this Italian song at some point.
0: Yeah, you mentioned that.
1: Yeah, I need to set it up properly, so
0: okay.
1: We can do it in a bit.
0: All right, we'll do it in a bit. We're slowing it down a little bit more with some Sam Cooke, Chain Gang, John Lennon, Working Class Hero, Bad Worker by The Replacements. Maybe one or two more, but we're chilling. We're here. We're enjoying this beautiful Saturday.
1: Where's
0: everybody? Come on. Fuck you for real.
1: Come on, see us, bitch.
0: We love you. We love all of you. So thanks for tuning in. Once again, you're listening to Freaks to the Front. And this is DJ Lesta.
1: Hey, this is DJ Lento drinking some very good sparkling water from Italy.
0: Okay. And this is Sam Cooke.
2: I hear something saying...

0: che si oppone alla continuazione del lavoro. Perciò io...
1: Tell us about that, DJ Lento.
2: Yeah, that was Enzo Del Re with Lavorare con Lentezza, which means working slowly.
1: Mm-hmm.
2: And there's a, you know, it was a 70s song from Italy. And I think he's from Puglia.
1: Oh.
2: Can you check that? Yeah. Can you fact check me?
1: Fact check you.
2: But yeah, the song is really like a sort of...
1: Mola di Bari. It's from Mola di Bari. Hey, that's where I want a house. Mola di Bari. Cozze
2: better. But yeah, we'll see. So this guy got kind of popular back in those days. I think this was in a movie, a few of his songs. But the funny thing is, did you hear that sort of drumming?
1: Yeah.
2: Like, so he was playing this song and recorded this song by playing a wood chair.
1: Ah.
2: Yeah, so that is not like a cajon.
1: That's cool.
2: Or a drum. It's literally a chair. And the point of also this song is kind of like making art, you know, with poor things. And it's a very, pro-labor, pro-working class song. And the essence of the song is like saying, don't kill yourself for work, just work as slow as possible.
1: Yeah, I agree with that because I need to take that advice.
2: Definitely. And also, you know, it's anybody can take that advice and should take that advice, meaning that, you know, if you're not doing like work, like critical emergency based work, which you do, but in general, you know, you don't like nothing. The world will continue, even if, you know, the world is not on your shoulders.
1: Yeah.
2: It depends.
1: No, I mean, it's not. The world isn't on anybody's shoulder. It's on all of our shoulders.
2: But that's exactly. And so that's
1: the solidarity that is needed.
2: Exactly.
1: By the working class.
2: Exactly. Mm-hmm. And what I'm trying to say is, like, if you don't have to, there's no need to feed the machine, you know, to like constantly grind and do the fucking work and be like, you can be slow, you can be chilled, and like it literally says health comes first, you know.
1: Yeah.
2: And unfortunately, a lot of jobs, you know, I mean, they're sort of squeezed at that point. So yeah, non-essential jobs that, you know, already should have a way for people to not get burnt, you know.
1: We should all be working out to live, not living to work, basically.
2: Basically, yeah. Anyway, if you translate that song, it's pretty obvious. Like, but yeah, it's kind of a niche song. There's not many.
1: I thought it was cool. Yeah. I like the message a lot.
2: I mean, it's amazing. And that's also, if you hear, that's also where Ritmo Lento comes from.
1: I did hear that.
2: And also Lavorare con Lentezza. Actually, there's another part that says Vivere a Rallentatore, which means?
1: It means live at a slow pace.
2: Yeah. Is that living nice? In slow motion.
1: Living in slow motion. Ah, nice. Yeah. Nice.
2: So, imagine that.
1: Imagine that. But the world we live in, unfortunately, makes that really hard. You were talking about the machine and not feeding into it, which actually feeds right into the next song that we have, mm-hmm. which is Welcome to the Machine by Pink Floyd, because we're playing songs again about both the working class, in support of the working class, and also critiques on what the fuck is happening to the working class. So that's what we're going to move along with. Welcome to the Machine by Pink Floyd. We're going to play some pretty cool psychedelic stuff. And we will be back probably just... There are a few long songs here. We'll be back before we sign off for the day. Because it's almost 1:30 now.
2: Oh, wow. Really?
1: Yeah.
2: Okay.
1: Are you ready for that?
2: I am.
1: Okay.

0: please, let's get out of here.
1: For God's sake, keep a grip on yourself, Janet.
0: But it seems so unhealthy here.
1: It's just a party, Janet.
0: Well, I want to go.
1: Well, we can't go anywhere till I get to a phone.
0: Well, then ask a butler or someone.
1: Just a moment, Janet. We don't want to interfere with their celebrations.
0: This isn't the Junior Chamber of Commerce, Brad.
1: They're probably foreigners with ways different than our own. They may do some more folk dancing.
0: Look, I'm cold, I'm wet, and I'm just plain scared.
1: I'm here. There's nothing to worry about.

0: abysmal. We could take in an old Steve Reeves movie.
1: I'm glad we caught you at home. Could we use your phone? We're both in a bit of a hurry. We'll just say where we are, then go back to the car.
2: Mission to meet you, Dr. Fenton.
1: We don't want to be any worry.

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1: All right, you're listening to Radio Valencia. I am Fly Faced Necronomicon, served by Marzi Veined Vampires. And I had a whole Asha Bosley special planned for today, and my computer isn't working, so I'm trying to get it started. And in the meantime, let's listen to a little Francis Dumont. We'll listen to the Frankenstein Symphony while I attempt to get my computer started.
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You're listening to Fly Face Necronomicon served by Marzivian Vampires, and it seems that indeed my laptop has broken just in time for my beautiful Asha Bosley tribute show. So anyway, I'm going to get that figured out, and we are going to do the Asha Bosley tribute show next week. No matter what happens, nothing is going to stop us from listening to her sing for 2 hours. So I'm going to just turn up our robo DJ. It should be playing my show from 2 weeks ago, I think. And I will be back next week with our special. All right.

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1: Omnis Key, Edem Adamo.
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0: Radimanthus, Erebus, Charon. Lords of death, witness me in this.
2: Maria! Name. What are you doing?
0: Charles, you fool. You should not have come.
2: In the name of Jesus, Maria, I demand...
0: I say silence! His satanic majesty summons this man. Slay him.
2: Slay him? Maria, what are you saying? Maria, for God's sake, wait.

0: is quantifiable energy that the body releases as it dies. We've measured it. We know that it exists. But the purpose of this study is to try to locate those energy fields without actually having a body there at all. If they exist...
1: Ghosts.
0: Well, I prefer to call them post-life energy forms. We have access to the Heron House for the weekend.
1: I thought it was being demolished.
0: It is. Bulldozers are coming in Monday morning, after we complete our studies. Now, I need somebody along who's completely objective and not easily taken in. So, naturally, I thought of you.
1: Are you trying to say I'm a bitch?
0: Of course not. Beth, what I need is your clear head and your insightful mind to balance the chemistry of this group. Whatever's in that Heron House has driven more than one person mad. I just don't think it would be wise for us to enter such a place without a psychologist present.

0: going back now. This place gives me the creeps.
1: No. You scared?
0: Yes, I'm scared.
1: You're kidding. I told you not to worry.

0: Did you do what I told you to do?
1: Yes. Come out and play now.
0: I don't like the sunlight. Come in here to me.

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Like now.

Oh, God! Oh!

You're listening to Radio Valencia. I'm Flyface Necronomicon, served by Marzibaned Vampires. Coming up after me today at 2 p.m. is the Casbah Club. Stay tuned for that. And I think for the end of the show today, we should pay our respects to Dolly Parton. So let's all listen to my favorite Dolly Parton song together, Silver Dagger.

0: my lifetime living among bugs, I have learned that rather than to try to exterminate the bugs that are in all of us, it is our bugs that make us.
1: Let's bring our next guest out, huh? This is an unusual guest. Okay. Let's bring out Gloria Huddle, okay, everybody? Gloria Huddle.
2: Libby, come on over. I guess you and the girls have been wondering why I've got me this new hairdo and new clothes. Well, you see, Libby, I'm going to become a big movie star. You remember that guy, Alfie, that we met in the pub? Well, he's been managing me now. And next week, we're going to go to London to make a demo. What's a demo? Oh, a demo's a recording, Libby, of my singing voice. What do you mean I can't sing? I sing like a canary. Oh, no, Libby, I don't sing like that anymore. No, Alfie's pulled the voice right out of me. Okay, now, Libby, go on over to the recorder and put on the recording by the Manhattan Transfer call operator. All right, and then you're going to see how I'm going to sing the demo, Libby. Information.

0: 1, 2, 3. Operator. Information. Give me Jesus. On the line. Operator. Information. I'd like to speak to a friend of mine. Prayer is the number. Faith is the exchange. Heaven is the street. Jesus is his name. Operator. Information. Please give me Jesus. On the line. Operator. Information. Tell me why. Why? Why? Operator. Information. Don't try to tell me what number to call. My mother used this number when I was very small, and every time she dialed it, she always got a call. Operator. Information. Please give me Jesus on the line. Now, brothers and sisters, you sitting in the TV land, I want you to take the hand of the person that's sitting next to you and hold it. I want you to feel that message of faith and hope. And when you do, I want you to snap your fingers. Even the people in the studio, I want you to snap your fingers. And I want you to stamp your feet a little bit. All right, now you've got that message. All right. All right. Okay, I'm feeling it. Oh, yes. Yes. Operator. Information. Please, hurry. If you can, operator. Information. Please, connect me with a man. Don't worry about the money. I will pay the cost. Give me another line. I'm calling from the heart, operator. Information. Give me Jesus on the line. Oh, give me Jesus. Oh, on the line. Give me Jesus on the line. Oh, yeah. Oh, brothers and sisters, I feel your message. All right. All right, it's coming through. Thank you. Thank you all. Oh, yeah.
1: You know, that was very unusual, and I heard you the other day. That's one of the reasons I wanted you on the show, because I thought this little skit that you did was very unusual. Don't you think so?
2: And at the same time,
1: it has a message, mm-hmm. and that's what I want to convey, too. You know, how long have you been doing that, this sort of thing?
2: Oh, on and off, maybe about 10 years. But,
1: really?
2: But not really. It's more off than on.
1: Oh, yeah. But you enjoy it, don't you?
2: I really do. I like the feel of and the audience, and the audience here is just fantastic.
1: Yes, they are, aren't they?
2: Okay.
1: Tell me, does this any sign that maybe are you a Christian?
2: Yes, uh-huh.
1: Are you trying to convey a message? Is that the idea for this particular thing that you did today?
2: Well, I'd like to convey a message to everybody that we should kind of love each other.
1: They're all beautiful. That's what I'm trying to have a feeling
2: that there is hope for some of the problems that we have in everyday living.
1: Right. Oh.
2: Okay.
1: Well, thank you very much, Gloria. Okay. Gloria Huddle, everybody. Let's give her another hand. Thank you, Gloria. Yeah.

Well, hello, Casbah Club listener. How are we doing today? This is your selector, King Rat. I am here at the Casbah Club, supposedly on Tuesdays, but I have missed pretty much the entire summer. It turns out I had a lot of stuff going on Tuesdays, and I could never get in here. I kept missing shows. It wasn't my choice, but I did. But the summer is over, and now we're rolling into fall. Maybe I'll be able to get in here more often. I hope so. That first tune was a band called Little Barry. Song was Lug and Hurt, Little Barry out of Nottingham, UK. And kind of a cool little groovy tune to start off the show today with. I'm going to just keep going into the next track I have queued up for you. I have a bunch of stuff that I've sort of been saving up to play on the Casbah Club show. And so I kind of have a lot of choices here today. But anyway, the next one I have queued up is a band called Sean Lee's Ping Pong Orchestra. Great name for a band, in my humble opinion, Sean Lee's Ping Pong Orchestra. This tune is called Kiss the Sky.

Hey, hey. So that was 12 minutes of music right there. Four songs, about 3 minutes each. Worked out nicely into a quick set of rock and roll. We started off with Sean Lee's Ping Pong Orchestra doing Kiss the Sky. And then we had Memphis's Teen Mortgage doing that cover of Whip. Oh, I'm sorry. Teen Mortgage are out of D.C. Teen Mortgage are those two guys from D.C. Band is they are doing a cover of Devo's Whip It. First cover song of the day. We'll see if it's the last cover song of the day. I do love to play covers on this show. After that, we had The Heavy Eyes. They are out of Memphis. That song was Troublesome Priest. And then the last one, Iguana Death Cult, doing Guns Out. That's a new song by those guys. I think they're pretty fun. I hope you like them. And yeah, here we are. Lovely fall afternoon over here where I live. I don't know about where you are. But it's very nice. I love fall. I get to wear long pants and wear jackets. That's all I care about. I don't like summer with the shorts and sweating and all that. Coming up next, English band. Surprise, surprise. This band is called R.I.P. Magic, kind of a electronica duo from London, apparently. This tune is called Swords.

So yeah, I think that would have been a good set to listen to on headphones. I should have mentioned that maybe before I started it. That was a good one to that, particularly that last tune there, by Carcara out of France. But I started off the set with R.I.P. Magic. Song was called Swords, and then we did a little trip hop stuff with Night Bus. Angels Mortz was the name of the song. Two bands that are duos. Then we had Santi Gold, did Disparate Youth. Santi Gold puts out some cool stuff. She's been around, I think, about 20 years. And the album that Disparate Youth came from was about 10 years ago, but still a really cool song. So I decided to play it for you guys. And then that last one, Carcara, band out of France. The song was Anthropia, and I hope you enjoyed it. Coming up next, I have Frankie and the Witchfingers, who I got to see. It was kind of one of those random shows where you don't know who the band is, but you get the feeling they're rock and roll, and you've got the free night, and you're visiting in another city, and what should I do with myself? And so I wandered into Frankie and the Witchfingers, and it was really good. So I have queued up a tune called Futurephobic by those guys, and it goes like this.

Okay, a little bit more of a rock and roll set right there. Started that off with Frankie and the Witchfingers doing Futurephobic. Followed it by a band called Gliders. Their song was Steppin' / Tell Me About the Rabbit. I guess that's like two songs that they merged into one song, Steppin' and then Tell Me About the Rabbit. And then we had McCluskey doing a song called To Hell with Good Intentions. And that last tune was James Legg. The song was called Dirty South. Kind of like that one. All right, coming up next, I have one of the best rock songs ever made. I think this is, I'm not saying it is the best. I'm just saying it's one of the best. It's definitely high up there, in my humble opinion, of one of the best songs ever made. And it's called Shove by a band called L7. And the bassist for L7 died in July. And I didn't do a radio show since then. So I haven't really been able to do a quick little tribute to Jennifer Finch. I didn't even know that she went to SF San Francisco State and was in a band with Courtney Love there and Babes of Toyland's Kat Bjelland. I had no idea. I'm a big fan of both Hole and Babes in Toyland. Anyway, this mid-80s San Francisco band was called Sugar Baby Doll, and it featured Jennifer Finch, who then went on to join L7 later in the late 80s. Anyway, this tune, Shove, I'm telling you, is one of the best songs in rock and roll. Here we go.

Okay, so there we had a head bopping set. At least I was bopping my head in the studio to pretty much every song in that set. Started off with one of the best songs in rock and roll, Shove by L7. You got to admit, it's a classic. It's really great. Starts off great, finishes great. It's all great all the way through in the middle. It's a good song. Followed that with a song called Hypnotized by the Notorious B.I.G. I don't play a lot of rap on this show, so when I do, it should stand out. That's a great tune by B.I.G. I always wonder what the B.I.G. stood for. I always figured it was like big into gyros or something, like he really liked gyros. Yeah. And then we had Margarita Witch Cult, a band out of, I think, Birmingham, maybe. Song called Death Lurks at Every Turn. And then that last tune was a Welsh band called Mourn, the Standard Model. You know, I really should get the UK music industry to like kick me some bucks for like playing all this UK music on my show. It's so much UK and Irish music I play. I don't know what that's all about. I guess I just have a type when it comes to tunes. I'm going to pivot ever so slightly to Australia with the next one. It's not a huge pivot. It's a wee pivot. This band is called Royal Headache, and they're from Sydney. And the song is Psychotic Episode.

Okay, so that was a journey of the various styles of rock and roll that one might find out in the world and also just on the Casbah Club show. We started off with Royal Headache, a band from Sydney, Australia, doing Psychotic Episode. And then we had Slate doing St. Agatha, a little bit darker kind of post-punk sound there. Meat Wave did a tune called Brother. That last song, Choking on the on Your Insides, band called MOTO, which stands for Masters of the Obvious, but I'm going to guess nobody ever calls them that. It's MOTO. And it turns out they have been around since 1981, formed in New Orleans in 1981, according to my sources, and I'm currently based in New Hampshire, just up the road from where I am sitting. Pretty good stuff. Pretty good stuff. You should listen to more MOTO, M-O-T-O. Why not? Let's see, another Australian band queued up next. This band is called These New South Wales out of Melbourne. The tune is Cholesterol Heart, God Bless You.

some pretty good rock and roll in that set. I think so. Started off with These New South Wales doing Cholesterol Heart, followed by the Fleshtones, Coming Home, Baby. I saw the Fleshtones in Athens, Greece. It was when I lived in Athens, it was great when American bands came through, because they didn't often come through Athens because it's pretty far away from the rest of the European city circuit, I think. You usually have to get on a plane and fly there. You can't just like have your tour bus stop in on between this big city and that big city. So it was cool when the Fleshtones came. Also, the tickets were always cheap because Athenians don't make any money. I think the minimum wage there when I was there was like a little less than 1,000 euros, which is about, at the time, 1,100 bucks a month. That was like a monthly salary for like people who worked retail or customer service, which is like quite a lot of Athenians, especially people who go out and see bands. So anyway, yeah, so tickets were always kind of cheap. I always enjoyed that. Anyway, yeah, Fleshtones. And let's see, then Slaughterhouse did a tune called Poison. That's probably going to be my favorite song of the show today. That song just rocked. I really liked it. I really should listen to more Slaughterhouse. That was really good. Song again called Poison. And then that last tune was The Hives. You might have remembered The Hives. They were like a big deal 25 years ago or something. Can you believe it was 25 years ago? We had that little garage rock revival featuring The Hives and a bunch of other bands like The Hives. Anyway, that song was Bogus Operandi. Came out a couple years ago. Can we call that new music if it

if it was a couple years ago, I think we can. Anyway, the hives out of Sweden. All right, so I've got, looks like, 20 minutes left on the show. Let's see how many more songs I can squeeze in. The next one I have queued up is a band called All Them Witches. And if you're paying attention, you will now realize that this is a third band in the show today that has witches in the title. This was not by design. I don't know how it happened. It just worked out that way. I mean, I am living in Witch City, USA, which is really fun, actually, now that fall has come around, because like the Halloweenness of it all is just starting to ramp up to crazy, crazy, crazy levels. I mean, it already is. It's Halloween town year round, but in the fall, it's just nuts. So anyway, next up, All Them Witches. The tune is called Hold Up, Say What?

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1: From her brilliant album.
0: Oh.
1: From her brilliant album, Guts. That's, of course, Olivia Rodrigo. And now, we're going to have ourselves a Kim Wilde moment, of course. This is a wonderful remix that the amazing Matt Pop did. This is from Kim's second album, Select, that was released in 1982. This is called...

archive of Matt Pop. That was, of course, Child Come Away. Awesome remix that he did. And now, oh yeah, we're going to go back to, I think it was the mid-90s. Yeah. This, of course, is, some classic Grace Jones for you. Yeah. From the album Inside Story, this is the lead single, I'm Not Perfect, But I'm Perfect For You.

yeah. Like I said, I'm not perfect, but not perfect for you. Now, next up. Oh, yeah. I am obsessed with this group. Well, I'm actually obsessed with Jared Leto, period, but whatever. Anyway, from 30 Seconds to Mars, here is Stuck.

She wants to play with fire. That's all she wants to do. Oh, my God, little pyro girl. That was, of course, Nightclub, LA bass, just amazing dark wave duo. Oh, you must check out their music. They have a YouTube channel, OBS. And now we... Oh, what is this? Ah, oh yeah, it's Dua Lipa.

Yeah, boy, that's a dead end drop, wasn't it? Oh yeah. And now, great collaboration, new collaboration. It's Miley Cyrus with Pharrell Williams.

Yes. Another dead end drop. You know, I need to be more aware of these happening. Anyway, up next, wonderful single by the amazing Sabrina Carpenter. This is Feather.